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1: It's literally the easiest thing you'll do today, unless you count breathing.

0: We're joined by Olivia. Do you have any brothers or sisters?
1: I do. I have one brother.
0: One brother. What sibling placement are you? Are you the older sibling or the younger sibling?
1: I'm the older sibling.
0: You're the older.
2: So you're like Frankie.
0: No, but Mary Ellen's our oldest one. I'm the middle. Mikey's the youngest. And here's why I ask this, because 13% of people are not very happy with their sibling placement.
3: Oh.
0: Are you
1: honestly
0: happy being the...
1: I can agree.
0: You don't like being the oldest. Mikey, do you like being the youngest?
2: I love being the youngest. My life's great.
3: Wow.
0: I'll tell you why I hated being the middle child is because our sister Mary Ellen was so like perfect
2: straight
0: that I kind of had to fall up to that. Mikey comes along 8.5 years later, and by that point, nobody cared. Mikey, you do whatever you want to do. So me as a middle child, I got screwed from my older sister, and I didn't get the fun that Mikey got to have.
2: Yeah. Frankie already broke the rules. I broke every rule after that.
3: Of course.

0: show, this is where I play 1 second of a song, and I wonder if you can tell me the artist in the title. Each is worth 1 point. We get two songs per contestant. Okay. Contestant number one, our very own, Mikey V, your first song in 1 second wonder is...
1: Oh, I know that freaking song.
2: Oh, I want to say it so bad. Can I say it?
1: No, but I know it. Hold on. Play it again.
2: No.
1: Stop.
0: I knew you were going to ask for that.
1: Oh, Drake.
0: I just played an extra 4 seconds for you.
1: What song is that?
2: Hotline Bling.
0: Boom, Gianna got it.
1: Ugh, it's so much pressure.
2: I know, it is hard. You really do only hear that one little second.
1: All right, so you're listening along and you already beat me good.
0: Over to Gianna, okay. Your first song. And 1 second wonder is?
2: Well, it's Black Eyed Peas, My Humps.
1: Tricky.
2: I'm pretty sure I got in trouble for singing that when I was really little.
0: Good to know, Gianna. Over to Mikey V. Your final song in 1 second wonder is?
1: Oh, Single Ladies, Beyonce.
2: Oh, you played that at the club this past weekend.
0: And all the single ladies always put their hands in the air.
1: I played it for Gianna's friend who was newly single.
2: She had her hands in the air. Yep.
0: Love that. Gianna, your final song and 1 second wonder for the clean sweep is?
2: Attention, Justin Bieber.
1: Oh.
2: I have to sing it to figure it out. I love that song. I love Justin Bieber, as we all know.
0: Thank you for playing along. 1 second wonder with the V-Bro.
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0: moms all night long and showing that love. 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
1: I want to shout out my mom, Cheryl, just for being the best mom ever and one of my best friends. And my grandma, whose name is Alice, she's been in and out of the hospital, and we're just glad she's able to be home on Mother's Day.
0: Oh, my God, that's Yay. Awesome. And did you get them any gifts?
1: No, but they'll get flowers. I can't give somebody a gift that has
2: Frankie
1: everything.
2: Frankie always goes, like, monetary. It's a time spent together.
0: Well, I was going to say,
2: that's
0: good.
2: That is the gift.
0: Your presence is the present.
2: Okay, okay.
3: Frankie.
2: No kids, dad jokes ready to go.
0: That's not a dad joke.
2: Hey, happy Mother's Day. Enjoy the time with them this weekend, okay?
1: Thank you. You guys have a fun time with your mom, too. Nah, nah, nah,

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1: Guaranteed human.

0: And could you ever date a guy that actually slept with stuffed animals?
1: Yes. Group chat, getting advice for anonymous, talking to a new guy, only a month, really likes him.
0: Yeah.
1: But went over his apartment for the first time. He's 28 years old and he has a whole bunch of stuffed animals on his bed. Is that a red flag or not? Brooke, what are you thinking?
2: It's a huge red flag for me because if I see a bunch of stuffed animals on a bed, that just shows like he has mommy issues, attachment issues. Like you can't get rid of your stuffed animals.
1: So you really have a deeper issue than this.
2: Oh, yeah. Who keeps...
1: Man, I can't just have a couple stuffed animals in his bed. What's the big issue?
3: You know, it's interesting. At 28 years old, he's probably moved around a decent couple times.
1: Yeah.
3: Right?
1: Yeah.
3: He's moved around and packed his stuffed animals.
0: Oh, he had a box for them.
1: All right, so all in all, though, you're saying it's a big enough red flag for her to not continue dating this guy?
2: It's a huge red flag. Wow. I mean, I don't want to be dealing with a guy that, you know, needs to sleep with a stuffed animal at night.
1: Maybe he's a good cuddler. Who knows?
0: Oh, boy.
1: We'll continue the conversation. If you have a thought on this, DM us on Instagram anytime, @TheBrosOnAir.

0: love it every night. She spread positive vibes with the V-Bros. Elena, what's one thing making you smile tonight?
1: Because I graduated on Saturday with my master's degree.
2: Oh, my God.
3: Wow.
2: You're smart, smart.
1: I ask sometimes. Depends on what we're talking about.
2: You're like, yeah, I cheated pretty well.
1: Yeah.
3: Amazing.
2: Well, big congratulations, and thank you for spreading those positive vibes at the V-Bros.
1: Thank you so much.

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Appreciate spending your Mother's Day with you and all day. We're giving shout-outs to your mom. 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

0: joined by Melissa. Do you feel uninspired at work right now?
1: Yes.
2: Uh-oh.
0: I think a lot of people do. Actually, the study found that more than 33% of people feel uninspired at work, and they were asked, what would inspire them? They said to maximize their productivity, they want their bosses to know, they want a room where there's nobody around, a quiet room at work where they can just walk to and shut the door and be there by themselves to re-energize themselves and catch their breath and then come back into the
3: office. They're building something new in here. I think our traffic department in here.
0: Yeah.
3: And Gianna said, can that be our napping spot?
2: I did say that. I said it could be a nap room, a zen room, meditation room.
0: Well, now you just say to the iHeart bosses, no, it's called a quiet room. And Frankie said that this will help me motivate myself and inspire me to be better at my job.
3: Oh, so if you stop hearing traffic reports on the radio, it's because we turned that area into a napping room for Gianna.
2: Perfect.
0: You just hear Gianna snoring in the background. Here's your traffic report.

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We're going to talk about that next.

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1: Had a conversation with Cordis the other day, filmed in front of a live audience, and it sounded a little something like this. In the flesh, they're real.
2: Oh my.
3: Uh-huh. What's up, guys?
1: Take a seat.
4: Yes, sir.
3: Thank you for having us, Jody.
2: Yeah, thank you.
1: Oh my God.
3: Good to see you again.
5: What's good, everybody? This is
6: Cordis.
7: Let's go.
1: I love these guys. My second time talking to them. And if it's anything like the first time, I know the fans are going to go crazy because, man, you guys have blown up. Oh, my God.
3: Thank you.
1: Can I get the individual intros as well just to make it official?
8: Hello, guys. I'm Juhoon. Nice to meet you.
3: What's up? This is Gono.
9: Woo!
3: Yeah!
10: Nice to meet you guys. This is Sean.
11: And what's good, everybody? This is Martin.
12: Hello, this is James. Pleasure to be here.
1: You guys debuted about a year ago, August 18th, 2025.
11: Yes, sir.
1: Absolutely exploded. Might be a dumb question, but that's kind of what I'm known for. Describe how much your lives have changed over this last year.
8: I mean, first there was a big event, you know, called debuting. It changed our lives. Like, the whole lifestyle has changed. And, like, you know, we have more to talk about in our music as we gained more experience, like going on stages, meeting our fans, and having a good time. And the second album is, you know, focused on our lives, yeah, post-debut. And it's, like, all about going on stages and stuff.
1: Are you having fun or is it a bit overwhelming at times?
10: No, we're having fun.
8: Yeah.
13: How can it not be fun?
3: I mean, we love seeing you guys.
10: Yeah, love to see you guys.
8: Yes, sir.
10: You
1: know? Once again, Cordis is hanging out. The new album, Green Green, is out. More with the fellas coming up next.
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3: Welcome to Hour number 2. 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That's K-Pop with JoJo on IG. It's JoJo on the radio with Hearts to Hearts. Whoa. Oh, man. Can I get the intro, please?
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4: All right, guys, we back. It's JoJo on the radio. The ladies from Indonesia. I got to get them on the show. Oh, my God. This is Rollerblade.

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1: Can't wait to bring them out to you guys. Presenting Martin, James, Juhoon, Sanghyun, and Gano. This is Cornus. Come on out.
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3: It's The Vibe with Tanya Rad and EJ. EJ is out. Gabby Diaz is in. Back again.
4: Yes, I'm back. All good, though.
3: All right. We have a jam-packed show because the Met Gala was this week. So we have so much to get to. But right now, we're in the middle of the

0: Meghan Trainor album. I have been spending some time with it.
1: Such a good one.
0: It's such a good one. She's so sassy, and she has such a fun, clever way of, like, saying things.
1: Totally. She definitely does.
0: I'm obsessed with Meghan Trainor, but here she is with Shimmer.

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0: is in.
1: Yo.
0: And honestly, I'm so glad. This is like the perfect weekend for you to be in, because if I was talking Megala with EJ, he'd be like,
1: and?
0: Huh? Who?
1: Right. Trust me, I understand talking to him about some outfits at times, but he likes fashion, but I get it.
0: Yeah. Well, there's so much to get into. Let me quickly, before we get into it, do you have like a top two favorites?
1: I think Emma Chamberlain. I really liked Sabrina Carpenter. I thought she looked great. I don't remember this girl's name. It was like they had the tears on her face, and her face was like bronze. It was like a statue. It looked really good. Like, her makeup looked so good.
0: Not Heidi Klum.
1: Not Heidi Klum. No, Heidi Klum kind of scared me. She thought she was at her Halloween party for sure.
0: Okay. Well, we're going to get into it. If you were going to the Met Gala, I want to know which route you would go. We're going to get into it when we come back. This is Teddy Swims, Mr. Know-It-All.

0: think about.
1: I mean, the outfits were incredible. They were so nice.
0: It's just like such a huge event, I feel like, in Hollywood. Everybody always shows up, shows out.
1: And it's not even in Hollywood. That's the crazy part to me, that it's actually in New York.
0: Yes.
1: And it's like such a like fashion star-studded event that you would think could be in LA, you know?
0: Yes. And it's such like a coveted ticket, and everybody wants to go. People who hate on it and say like, oh, I don't want to go. Like, actually, they want to go. But Zoe Kravitz showed up, and she had her hand, her
1: like
0: in the pocket the whole time. And I was laughing because I was like, I get it if she doesn't want like photographs of her ring, you know, if they, but then I'm just like, why not like just leave your ring at home? It doesn't mean like the engagement's off.
1: I think she knew going to the Met Gala, it was going to be all eyes on that left hand.
0: Right.
1: She knew that. And so she's like, okay, like I see her being petty like that and like sticking the hand in the pocket the whole night.
0: Like, yeah, but I'm like, why didn't she just not wear it?
1: Because she's like, this is my engagement ring. I'm not taking this thing off, but you're not going to see it. I feel like celebrities do things the way they want to do it with that. You know, like it's not like, I didn't think she was coming to Met Gala to like, and like wear it or not. You know what I mean? Like,
0: right.
1: I felt like she was going to do things the way she wanted regardless.
0: As she does. And yes. We love her for it. Okay, so the three foods that are banned from the Met Gala are chives, onions, and garlic.
1: Yikes.
0: Because of bad breath and also because they can get stuck in your teeth.
1: Chives for sure could get stuck in your teeth. I love me a baked potato every now and again, so. I know exactly.
0: But also, like, they're not allowed to have phones in there.
1: I mean, I think after that one selfie went viral that one year, did you see that in the bathroom?
0: Yeah, but I just don't understand why not. Do they, like, why not?
1: Well, I feel like we never know what goes inside.
0: Oh, it adds to the, like, mystique of it all?
1: I think there's a reason why they keep it that way, because we don't really know what's happening in there, and they want to keep it that way.
0: Right, because there's so much press while they walk the steps and, like, the before, and then once you get in, like, that's it.
1: Yeah, and everybody says, like, what I've seen, like, from celebrities is that it's boring in there. A lot of celebrities have, like, come forward saying that, like, yeah, the actual,
0: ooh,
1: like, I feel like Kim has said it for sure.
0: There's no way, because I feel like Anna Wintour would never allow someone back if they're, like, trash-talking it.
1: I don't know that it's trash-talking, though, because she's probably bored, too. They're gonna be honest.
0: Oh, my gosh. Well, and then Blake Lively shows up at the Met Gala, which I found to be wild.
1: Her face just looked, I don't know, like, mad to me. Like, I don't know, she just looked like she should not have been there.
0: Yeah, the fact that she showed up was like beyond. We're going to get into another huge story this week, which was the settlement case between Blake Lively and Justin Baldoni.
1: Yeah.
0: But we'll do that a little bit later on when we come back on The Vibe.
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0: out. Gabby Diaz is here. Hey. She is filling in. And Olivia Rodrigo, did you see any of her SNL skits?
1: Oh, my God. She's hilarious.
0: And her performances.
1: Didn't she say something about Jake Paul? I saw, like, recently she said something about Jake Paul, how, like, when they were on the same show together as kids, and he, of course, got all excited. I'm like, here we go.
0: I take it you're not a Jake Paul fan.
1: No, not at all. He bothers me.
0: I am really, really looking forward to her album
1: too,
0: that's coming out in June. Yeah. Very, very excited. So let's do a little Drop Dead. Olivia Rodrigo on the

0: is here. She's filling in. I don't know if you've seen, but a lot of people are using the Sienna Spiro song on, like, to make these montages.
1: Oh, yeah, yeah,
0: on
1: yeah.
0: social media.
1: Trending
0: and
1: right now.
0: Always just tug at my heartstrings.
1: The internet, TikTok in particular, has been really making me cry lately.
0: Yeah.
1: It's like a thing. Like, I need to take a picture of me because I look insane. I'm like, what is wrong with me?
0: Yeah. All right, let's do this one. Sienna Spiro, Die on This Hill on the Vibe. Go.

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0: We, obviously, the huge story this week was the Met Gala, and then Blake Lively being there.
1: Crazy.
0: The Blake Lively and Justin Baldoni case was settled this week.
1: Oh.
0: And I am shook by the entire thing, because I feel like this was a year and a half of just stirring the pot. He said, she said, and then this settlement happens, and we get nothing. And then Blake Lively goes to the Met Gala. So we have a lot to discuss. We'll do it when we come back from Bruno Mars' Risk It All on The Vibe.

0: and Justin Baldoni and Blake Lively. This was a huge, huge story. It was the It Ends With Us legal battle that everybody, I mean, this story had no end.
1: No, it was crazy the amount of things that were coming out. It was like the story that kept on giving, to be honest with you, because we had something new almost every day when it first dropped.
0: And then they just settled this case.
1: Well, they threw a lot of the claims out that that Blake had made against Justin, you know, like the sexual harassment claims and all of that. Like, a lot of her claims were thrown out.
0: But basically, the two sides reached a private, out-of-court settlement in May. The terms were not made public.
1: No.
0: There was no admission of guilt from either side. We don't really know. We don't know if either of them received a financial payout.
1: Right.
0: And so it kind of was just like, come on, girl, give us nothing. But they did release a joint statement saying, we acknowledge the process presented challenges and recognized concerns raised by Ms. Lively deserve to be heard. We remain firmly committed to workplaces free of improprieties and unproductive environments. It is our sincere hope that this brings closure and allows all involved to move forward constructively and in peace, including a respectful environment online. Beautiful statement. However, how are you going to drag this out and make this a huge media thing and then not tell us how it ended?
1: I mean, honestly, I didn't expect for them to tell us how it ended. I feel like it's like we knew so much about this case, but also knew nothing. You know what I mean?
0: Like, I feel like it's only a matter of time before
1: there's gonna be a docuseries coming
0: gets
1: out.
0: Leaked because like there's just no way.
1: No, there's gonna be a docuseries. I feel.
0: And
1: like
0: why settle? Like why drag it out all? So does it mean that they both were wrong?
1: I don't know. A part of me feels like, I don't know. I feel like this is me probably giving my opinion a little too much here, so I'm going to just give that disclaimer. But a part of me feels like Blake probably was the one deciding to settle, because what else were you going to have when all those claims were thrown out?
0: And she still had some. Like, she could have.
1: Yeah, but the sexual harassment was the big one.
0: Yeah.
1: And the fact that that claim was thrown out, it was like, okay, retaliation and the smear campaign, like, those are big claims, but not like that sexual harassment one.
0: Right, right.
1: You know? And I feel like her husband had a lot to do with it. I feel like Ryan Reynolds had something to do with this.
0: Oh, he was just like, enough?
1: Yeah, well, yeah. Or I feel like he maybe forced her to do this lawsuit. I don't know why, but
0: I did find it so weird that the same day they settle this case, she goes to the Met Gala.
1: Right.
0: Obviously, she goes to the Met. It's not like her first Met.
1: No,
0: like,
1: totally.
0: She is a Met Gala darling,
1: she
0: if you will.
1: She goes. Year, yeah.
0: But like, I was listening to one of her interviews, and her voice seems to be like a little bit... like has changed a little bit to be a little softer, a little meeker.
1: Yeah.
0: I just found it to be so, so wild to see her on that Met Gala after this case was settled.
1: No, I agree with you. I think nobody expected that.
0: Yeah.
1: Like nobody expected her to show up.
0: Yeah, it was shocking.
1: Honestly. And I did not like her look at all.
0: Oh, really?
1: I felt like her dress looked weird. Like it almost looked like drapes.
0: I feel like it looked very like Cinderella-y, which I love. It was giving me like Disney princess.
1: Yeah, I guess I could see that.
0: And then her handbag was like custom made. It was like drawings from each of her kid on there,
1: totally.
0: Which I thought was cute.
1: Yeah.
0: I don't know. I mean, crazy, crazy ending to quite the saga.
1: No, honestly.
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I'm Kayla Thomas. Sun's out. Bill's still very much out. We got $1,000 with your name on it. 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That's every weekday starting at 9 a.m.

She'll be alright. 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

He'll be alright. 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
1: Let's go. You know, you can call us right now. Jump on the air with us. You call 877-937-1047. You can also text us. Text JJR. Whatever you want to say, the number 96893. There's a text here from an 858 number. It says, hey, gang, something Kyle said 2 months ago has been living rent-free in my head, and I really need you guys to get to the bottom of it.
2: Ooh, intrigued.
1: Kyle said something casually that everyone just passed over, and I need to know how. She said she has never seen, never been kissed with Drew Barrymore. How, Kyle? How?
3: I don't know.
1: Neither have I.
3: I have never seen that.
1: I don't think I have either.
3: Yeah. Just maybe we should watch it all together, Schwanding.
1: Payne, have you seen it?
3: Okay, so then, look at all of us. See, it wasn't a lot. I think that's why everyone kind of glazed over it, because I was not alone.
1: Have you seen it, Rich?
2: Yes, but a long time ago. It would be like watching it all over again. I don't remember much about it.
1: I don't think I've seen it, but I don't know. I know. I mean, it's funny because I know the commercial. They're trying to make her look nerdy, and
2: with
1: she's a teacher, and she's never whatever. And I don't remember ever. She's like a school teacher.
2: I thought she had braces.
1: She's never been kissed, and then she finally, I don't know, then she gets her hair done. One of those, like, they take a pretty person and make them look ugly.
2: It's a meet cute. Yeah.
1: Yeah. Anyway, Peyton got married a month or so ago. Zendaya stopped by. It was a wedding in Vegas, but because of that, and because it was part of this movie premiere and this movie promotion, Peyton, you've decided to do what about it?
4: I want to still celebrate with my friends and, you know, some of our extended family that weren't able to make it to Vegas. I mean, we were only allowed to have 20 people there. We had scrapped a 250-person wedding. So Kadeem and I have decided that we still want to do a little get-together, a reception, kind of an open house kind of style. Originally, we were going to do it at my cousin's house, but I don't think it's going to work out. I think we might have too many people. So now I'm considering throwing a party at an Airbnb, but I know that there's so many restrictions around Airbnbs and throwing parties and things like that. So I'm like, does anyone know?
3: Does anyone have a house?
4: No, not even that, but I know, like, I was looking online on the website and it said if you do have a wedding or a grad party to let them know. But I haven't really dove too far into it. Is it ridiculous to want to throw a party at an Airbnb? Has anyone ever done something like that before?
2: You know, there's a house behind where I live. So behind where I live, it's people with little farms. Mm-hmm. And this one house, they just threw up a bunch of bistro lights. And I would say once a month, there's a big party, mm-hmm. like a wedding party with the DJ that I can always hear, like on a Saturday night.
1: It's just people with little arms?
2: What did I say?
1: I heard you say a bunch of you live behind me with little arms.
2: I don't think I said little arms.
1: You said there's a bunch of people live behind me with little...
2: Little farms.
1: Little farms. I was like, wow. What's in the water over there?
2: What? Right beyond the wall. Little arm people. Hey, could you hand me this drink? No, I cannot. I cannot reach you. No, but I mean, would it be cool to rent like a place like that that you could kind of get 100, 200 people in, but it's not a formal wedding?
4: Yeah, because I do not want the formal wedding. Like, I don't even really care to have a poppin' DJ or dance floor like that. Just music, drinks, good vibes. And my only concern about not doing it at an actual venue is that most venues cut you off at 10, and I'm trying to have a drunk cig at 12 with my cousins.
1: Okay, so you want to know about Airbnb. You can rent it to have a party.
4: Yeah.
1: I mean, my son Jake did it for Halloween, did it for New Year's Eve, so I know it's possible.
2: Yeah, 200.
4: Yeah, but yeah. I don't want to get in trouble.
1: Well, let's see. Jason, good morning. What's up? You're on the air.
5: Good morning. Good morning. Hi, guys. I mean, listen, so I've Airbnb for years. I do it as a side hustle. I think it's great. I don't know. I try to be that, like, chill Airbnb host. You know, I tell have fun. Just, like, don't break anything. Just give me that 5-star review and, like, go about your life. It's always been fine. This one group, I come back, kid you not, I'm like, okay, there's cups everywhere, whatever, same old. But then, like, bigger things were going wrong. I see my full-on white couch on the patio.
1: Okay.
5: Fully dragged outside. There was a chicken in my bathroom. Don't know where that came from. I don't have chickens on the property. At that point, I don't know. I just closed the door and was like, They didn't even leave a review. They didn't even do anything. And I was like, I think I'm done hosting.
1: Well, it sounds like they had a bachelor party there or something crazy.
3: Right, right. Right.
1: Then they had the couch out
5: Where
1: there.
5: Where else would the chicken come from? Like, we're kidding. The couch on the patio. Yeah, it was crazy.
1: Hey, at least it wasn't like Hangover, and it was a tiger, Mike Tyson's tiger. They were trying.
4: I'm like, does a chicken lay eggs? And yeah, may have left you again.
1: You got a chicken. It's getting rid of all the scorpions in your house.
3: Yikes, though.
1: All right, dude. All right, so there you go, Jason. Thanks a lot for that, man. Have a great day.
5: Cheers.
1: Anybody else got an Airbnb backfire story, Airbnb story? You call us at 877-937-1047. What do you say, Kyle?
3: I was just going to say, I think the thing you have to worry about is your guests causing damage.
4: Right.
3: Like,
4: sure,
3: if someone gets too wasted and you know you have got those kind of wild people, it's like, that's what I would be worried about.
2: You get your deposit back if you get too crazy.
4: No, definitely.
1: I think you're going to end up having your place with Rich's friends and all these little arm people trying to hand you something. And they can't clap.
2: Oops, sorry.
1: They can't clap for you when you walk in. Hey, then you have to go, hey.
4: You guys are both so annoying.
3: John Jay.
1: All right. 877-937-1047. We just dropped new John Jay and Rich merchandise. I'm wearing a different colored shirt. See this one?
3: I like it.
1: And the only reason I had this one made was because of the woman that said that my color was to never ever wear white or black.
2: That's your color. Don't wear white or black.
1: And so this is a cream colored shirt. And you can get it at johnjayandrich.com or 1047kissfmphoenix.com. 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Or just go to Instagram. It's up in the links there. 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It's John Jay and Rich.
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1: You know, real quick, we go around the room with everybody who's on the show. You know, behind the scenes, you got, you know, baby Noah. He's doing all this audio and chopping stuff up and always working all the time. You got Rich running the board here. You got Peyton over there to my right, you know, participating in the show. You've got Kyle over here to my right also between me and Peyton. You got Nick back there doing whatever Nick does. And then you got Dylan, who answers our phones. And she's, how long have you been with us now, Dylan?
2: Since August. So I think, what, 9, 10 months now?
1: Oh, wow. And are you having a good time?
2: I'm having a great time.
1: And I don't know much about Dylan. We learn little bits and pieces about her as time goes on. Like, just found out the other day that her dad's black. I didn't know that.
2: Groundbreaking news. I could have sworn you knew earlier, but it is something people don't tend to believe when looking at me.
1: So, but what I also didn't know is I started following your Instagram last week because she was doing these videos of where she's just hanging a day in the life, a blog or something in the show, and I thought they were really cool. But then I saw, when I started following you, I saw that you have like this whole other business, and I don't know what that is.
2: I do. I fully like make art, and I have like a little phone case and wall art print brand that I started in college.
1: You make phone cases?
2: Yes, phone cases. Peyton has one. I just dripped her out. Yes. That's Peyton's case.
3: They're cool looking, aren't they?
1: How do you make those?
2: Yeah, so it started out as painting my sophomore year.
1: Painting?
2: Yes, I was painting. I had a painting phase. I've always been pretty artistic. And my major was public health, so I wasn't getting too much creative expression out of that. But it was interesting to learn. Anyway, I started off as painting, and then I was kind of getting ideas that I couldn't physically paint, because painting's really hard. Like, I'm a decent painter, but I'm not, you know, amazing. So I started doing like mixed media graphic design on my computer kind of during class, and it was born from there. I was making decor for like my room in my apartment. That's kind of how it started. And yeah, I had put them on some cases, and I was like, these are really cute. So I started making the cases too.
1: Okay, hold on a second. Decor, that's how you say it? Decor?
2: Yeah.
1: I said, I don't know, I'm saying, I would have said decor.
3: You can
1: decor.
3: Say that too.
1: Decor.
2: Decor. Yeah.
1: And then you said painting.
2: Painting.
1: Decor.
3: Different than painting.
1: Do you say data or data?
2: Data.
1: Data. You know what, every time I read an article or and they say they use data, like not the data. Data is like plural or something weird.
2: Mm-hmm.
1: When it's used in a sentence properly. Mm-hmm. Have you ever heard that before?
3: Data, like, I don't, like, isn't both the same way?
1: I got to remember the way they say it, but there's like a way that it doesn't sound right to me. But I know I'm wrong.
2: Yeah, it's like, it's not data's, it's data.
1: Yeah, right. So what did you do? Like, how do you make this case? What is it?
2: Yes,
1: do you take the plastic and meld it? Or you buy blank cases and paint? Like, what do you do?
2: No, so it's called print on demand. So basically, there are these different like carriers. So I use one called Printful, where you can upload a design onto anything. So you could put it on a clock, you could put it on a pillow, you could put it on a blanket, you could put it on anything. And so I originally just started, like I said, I'm pretty into like interior design anyway. Mm-hmm. And so I put them on prints, but then I kind of looked through and I was like, oh, I can throw these designs kind of on anything. And yeah, I put them on phone cases. And so, yeah, I guess.
4: Cool. I've bought one. I've been trying to find a new phone case, but there aren't a lot of Samsung Z Fold 5 cases.
2: Right.
1: Also, are you just iPhone?
2: Honestly, I think that they do have Sam. They have like everything on there. I could literally put this on like a tissue box probably. But yeah, it's
1: so can you make me a phone case?
2: I can make you a phone case.
1: Can you make one with the John Jay and Rich logo?
2: I totally can.
3: Oh, that'd be sweet.
1: Yeah.
2: It is customizable.
1: How much your phone cases cost?
2: Around $35 is how much they cost.
1: Hold on a second. You're not answering phones. Hello. Good morning, John Jay and Rich. Who's this? Hello.
5: Melissa, hi.
1: What's up, Melissa? Dylan's supposed to pick up the phone, but she's too busy. She's doing something else. What's up?
5: I was calling because you, crazy John Jake, when you say documentary, and it's documentary.
1: Well, that's news to me.
5: I'm like, it's doc. I yell at the radio, and I'm like, it's documentary. Not documentary.
1: What's your name?
5: Melissa.
1: Melissa, thanks for calling in. Thanks for listening.
3: How dare you say data and say documentary?
1: God, when they say that, I wish I could remember the phrase. I was like, well, you know, they say the data.
3: Points?
1: No, it's like they're using it's a plural way of saying it, and it always sounds weird. Not the data don't lie, but like they are.
3: These data?
1: No. I just saw it yesterday. But anyway, so You had a pop-up shop. What's that? You got a park?
2: Yes, I had my first pop-up. So this girl DM'd me. She's a Pilates instructor in Phoenix and Scottsdale. And she throws different events like all around. She'll like host Pilates classes on like rooftops and stuff like that. So mm-hmm. she had this one. It was like called Pilates After Dark, where she had two DJs that she taught the class to. And then all these vendors. So there was permanent jewelry, like mini tattoos, fortune readings, like all sorts of stuff, custom yoga mats. And so, yeah, I've been wanting to do a pop-up for a little bit. It's kind of been something that was like on the back burner for me because mm-hmm. I was in school. And then obviously, like I had this job and
1: how'd other it do? Jobs. How'd the pop-up go?
2: It was awesome.
1: So you're selling stuff right then and there? Are you making it for them right then and there?
2: No, I brought stock in. So I ordered a bunch of cases and prints and I had my two best friends come and help me. And we set up this whole display. Yay. And it was so cute. And I had like gift bags and I made business cards and I did the full nine
1: so
2: for it.
1: So are you making money with this now? Like yeah. This is working out for you?
2: Yeah, like decently. That's wild. I think I've just now kind of been able to like start posting a lot more about it and like do more little, I do like DIY photo shoots in my room and stuff like that.
3: A whole page. You need a whole page for that.
1: Do you have how do people get a hold of you? You have an Instagram account?
2: Yeah, so it's called Star67. Like, you know.
1: 6-7? Yes. Star67? Like, Star67 where you block the number?
2: Yes, it's like,
1: oh, that's so clever.
2: When you freak call someone. Yes,
4: I like that name.
1: Wait, it's to block somebody, right?
2: It's to when you call someone so they can't see who's calling them. Okay. Basically, so.
1: There was Star69 with something too, wasn't it?
4: Yeah.
1: Was that
4: the blocking people?
1: I don't know.
4: But anyway. Or was that when someone called you did Star69 and you could see who the number it was?
1: It was something like that. Something okay. Maybe. So Star67 is your business.
2: Star67.club. Yes. Okay. It started out as it was called By Dylan and it was just the poster prints, but then I graduated to cases, did a rebrand, and now it's called Star67. It's okay. On my page.
1: Well, congratulations. Yeah. I like to put in order. How long does it take?
2: Yes, it takes like a week and a half.
1: Oh, I don't have that kind of time. No, I'm just kidding. Can you do this case? I don't know what this is, the 14.
2: I'll do a John Jay and Rich exclusive design.
1: Awesome.
0: This is Z100.

0: it's funny you say that because the penguins in Madagascar are also on that list.
1: Oh, yeah.
0: They were so popular, they got their own TV show.
2: Smile and wave, boys.
1: Smile and wave.
0: The Joker in The Dark Knight.
2: Oh, yeah.
0: Heath Ledger.
2: Awesome.
0: Stole. Hannibal Lecter in Silence of the Lambs.
2: He wasn't the main character?
0: No, it was Jodie Foster.
2: Oh.
1: But is it a, I mean...
0: Supporting, he won the Oscar for supporting actor.
1: Oh, he did?
0: Mm-hmm.
1: Wow, then that really is, because I feel like everyone that watches that movie thinks he is the main character.
0: That's what I mean. That's stealing the movie.
2: I mean, you could even say Hannibal Lecter, and you think that's what the movie's called.
1: Totally.
3: Right.
0: So get this, when I tell you this next one, I think you would totally think that this guy was the star of the movie, and he wasn't supposed to be. Captain Jack Sparrow.
2: Oh, yeah.
1: Yes. Good
0: Pirates of the Caribbean, The Curse of Black Pearl. Orlando Bloom's Will Turner, supposed to be the person, but
1: he's not.
0: Johnny Depp stole it.
3: Yeah.
0: You guys ever watch the movie Girl Interrupted?
1: No.
0: Starring Angelina Jolie? I think you'd really like that, Peyton. Anyway, Angelina Jolie stole the character. So it's about a girl that goes into a mental institution.
3: Oh, yeah, right up my alley.
0: And the number one, this is a slam dunk, the number one movie they say that the supporting actor stole the movie, Han Solo in Star Wars.
2: Truth.
0: Right?
2: Yeah.
0: Oh, you know who else is on this list?
2: Harrison Ford's just undeniable.
0: Emperor's New Groove. Do you guys ever watch that movie?
3: Yes.
1: My kids love that
0: movie. Who do you think stole the movie?
3: Hold the lever, Kronk.
0: Kronk stole the movie.
3: Yeah.
0: You ever watch Devil Wears Prada?
1: Yeah.
3: Yeah, I just watched it for the first time.
0: You know who stole that movie?
3: I'm assuming...
0: Yes.
1: Meryl Streep.
3: Anne Hathaway?
0: Nope.
2: No, she's
0: I'm assuming Meryl Streep is the star of the movie. I haven't seen it, but no. Emily Blunt stole that movie. I haven't seen it, so I don't know. They're saying she stole the movie.
1: I disagree with that. She's good in it. I don't want to sound like she's not good in it, but
3: Anne Hathaway.
1: The movie?
3: Yeah. C100.

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1: Hi, Katie.
2: Hi, how are you?
1: Good, what's going on?
2: I need to know if I'm being petty or if this is messed up as it sounds.
1: Okay, what happened?
2: So, my friend had her birthday party at a restaurant last week, and what happened was she just told me that it was like chill and easy vibes and everything. So I was like, great. So I'm broke as a joke, and I go there, and I'm just like, salad and water, and that's my thing. And, you know, she starts ordering cocktails like out the wazoo. She's got appetizers for like the whole table, which I didn't eat any of them, but she's like rounds and rounds of them, you know. And she's got like this really expensive entree, and then she did dessert. Like, she did the whole thing, right? And a bunch of them did. And, you know, and she's also filming it like it's this big Instagram thing, and that's great. It's her birthday. It's fine. It's whatever. But the thing that I'm concerned about is when the check comes and she just grabs it and she's just like, okay, we're just going to split it evenly. And she's like, that's easier. And it came out to like $85 a person at the end. And I was just like, hey, like, I just got the salad, so that's what I'm going to do. And she instantly just gets cold, and she goes, she's like, it's my birthday, don't be that person. And yeah, that was like the comment that she made. And I was like, okay. So I guess the thing that like makes it a little more upsetting too is the fact that like before her birthday, I think she was trying to be cute, but like she sent me this message that read me the wrong way, which was like, hey, what are you getting me for my birthday? Don't be cheap. Or, like, with a smiley face. And I'm like, okay. And after the party, like, she sends me this memo request, and it's got like the little birthday cake emoji, and it's like, love you, thanks for celebrating me. And she requests the full $85.
3: I feel like that's so complicated, because it's like, you did only have the salad and you did only have the drink, but also it is her birthday. I feel like if I was you, I would probably send the $85 and call it a day and probably not really like have that person in my life very much. Because it's like, I feel like as a friend, if you know that your friend is down bad a little bit, you wouldn't be putting him in those positions.
1: Right. Also, though, the other side of that is if you go to an event like that, you got to know. But, I mean, there's a good chance things are going to be split.
3: Yeah. Right.
1: So if you're going to get the salad, you might as well get the lobster too.
4: If it's their birthday, you probably figure you're going to pay
1: you
4: for their
1: pay
4: birthday.
1: Something. Yeah. Yeah. So you got to go.
5: Unless, like, if you are in a financial position and you can only get the salad, you say ahead of time, like, I'm going to be on a separate check because I'm just going to get something really small.
1: Right. Yeah. Let me ask you guys this: do people throw their own birthday dinners?
3: Like, yeah,
1: I would never, ever, ever in a million years say, for my birthday, let's go to dinner.
3: Oh my gosh! What? That's like a whole thing.
1: Never.
3: I love that. But I get the whole splitting thing, because I just came back from New Orleans, and they, like, a lot of my cousins kept ordering like these lobsters and these like nasty slimy oysters, and I don't touch that kind of stuff. And they kept trying to make us split the tab. I was like, no, I'm not even eating that. Also, I'm fifth wheeling right now, so we're splitting a tab where you each have two people and it's just me. And I literally was like, middle fingers to you guys.
1: So like,
3: I mean, these are my cousins, so right. I had a lot of colorful worlds. Yeah. I said, you can.
1: Right, true. Like, but with friends, it's a little different. But also, if you're going to go, like, if that was friends, Peyton, I think you got to suck it up. You know, you know what you're getting into.
3: I would get probably three extra martinis if that was the case.
1: What I mean. That's a tough one, Katie. That's why I think it's good to have a small circle of friends.
4: That's your advice.
3: Just like have a male friend.
1: So you don't want to be invited to that party.
4: Have friends that go, I'll eat before we leave.
1: Oh, man. All right. Well, thanks for calling in, Katie. Have a great day.
2: Thank you.
1: Bye. If you got advice for Katie, call us at 877-937-1047.
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1: Celeste, good morning.
2: Good morning.
1: What's going on?
2: So I recently met my boyfriend's mom for the first time this past weekend, and I was super nervous. I planned my whole outfit, got my hair done. You know, I wanted to be normal and cute and whatever. And so I walk in and smile, introduce myself. And like one of the first things she does is she just kind of like stares at me for a full second, like head to toe scan without saying anything. And then after that, she goes, "Oh, you're the one he's been spending all of his money on." First of all, like, what money? Like, it's not like my boyfriend's rich, you know? And second of all, like, hello, ma'am? That's so rude. Like, I'm pretty sure she hates me, and I hadn't even opened my mouth yet. So I'm just very confused.
1: So it sounds like that maybe you're not the one he's spending all his money on. Maybe.
3: Oh.
1: Spend the money on someone else, right?
4: I was thinking, like, you got to ask, like, what are you telling her about me?
3: Mm-hmm. Right. Know, like what does she?
2: That's what I was thinking. I didn't even clock that other Oh, my God.
3: Yeah. Okay, wait. So, like, what did your boyfriend do when she said that?
2: He just tried to laugh it off. He was like, okay, mom.
1: Oh, mom.
4: Mom. You're hilarious, mom. Shut up.
2: Yeah. Right. I think he, like, said something about, you know, how I like to, like, thrift or whatever. But yeah, it was like you could cut the tension with a knife. Like from there on, the conversation was just like really stilted.
1: I remember the first time I met my mother-in-law, we were going to the movies. And this is going to show you how long ago it was, is that it was the first time I ever saw a belly button ring on somebody. And we're in the lobby of the movie theater. And I was like, oh my God, my mother-in-law was like, that woman there's got a belly button ring. And my in-laws at the time were pretty stuffy, right? So I'm like, what? That girl's got a belly button ring. I go, oh my gosh, I never see. I go, excuse me. And I call her over. I said, do you have a belly button ring? And she's like, yeah. And I go, I've never seen one before. And I look at it and we look at it. And then the girl walks away. And my mother-in-law goes, don't you ever do that to me again.
4: Oh my gosh, don't you ever.
1: And now, like I just had dinner with them the other night. And it felt like she's a totally different person. I think I desensitized them. But it was some foo-foo thing in the Hamptons or something. I was like, but yeah, meeting them is pretty rough when you got to meet them for the first time.
5: My wife's dad told me, he asked me, he's a lawyer. He said, so you work on the radio and you potentially talk to 3 million listeners a day. So, you know, we talked to about 1 million, you know. Mm-hmm. He said, interesting to me. What's amazing to me is how you and your partner bastardized the English language and still have a job.
1: Wow.
5: And Stacey just sat there eating her egg. She's like, I'm not going to say anything. But it ended up working out because now he texts me. Now he calls me to say hello. So it takes a while.
1: I hope if he texts you, you take that text and put it in ChatGPT and put it in formal English.
5: I probably should. Yeah. I don't.
1: You should use spell your the wrong way.
5: I go, sir, to be fair, I was very smart before I started working with John Jay. Before.
1: Celeste, thanks for calling in.
2: Thank you.
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6: 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John Jay and Rich are so funny.
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1: Tiana, good morning.
2: So I was scrolling through TikTok the other day, kind of like every day, but whatever. And one of those like gym bro workout blogs pops up, you know, because that's like its own category and it finds me apparently. But because I'm kind of a gym rat. Okay. So it like looks normal at first and I'm just like casually browsing, looking at it. But then I recognize the gym this guy's in, and I realize it's the same one I go to. So I'm like, oh my God, stalker vibes. But then I look closer, and I realize I'm literally in the background of his video. Like, it's me. Yeah. So I'm like, and I'm not just casually walking by. I'm like fully on the leg press, looking like I'm fighting for my life. Okay, my face is red. I'm making this ugly, strained face, like not cute at all. And then I keep watching because I'm just like transfixed by how awful I look. And I realize he zooms in on me and I like become the moment of his video. So I'm like reading these comments and people are being so mean. They're like, oh my God, is she okay? Like, what is going on back there? You know, like, but then also relatable content. People are like, oh yeah, this is so me, like leg day every day. So I've become like a hit on this other guy's account. And like, great. I am relatable struggle content for some stranger's page.
1: So he zooms in on your face.
2: Yeah.
1: While you're squatting. Wow.
2: Yes.
1: That's brutal.
3: That's kind of messed up. And also, like, if he's making money on that video, I would walk up to him and say, where's my cut, dude? You don't get to make content for your own personal gain off of me.
1: You would think that they would that gyms would catch on nowadays and maybe not let you film in the gym.
4: Because that's
2: Yeah.
3: Because well, that's a trade invasion.
4: Yeah. Like, what if somebody didn't
2: want to be
4: influencer
2: gyms, though, where, like, they pride themselves on that. They're like, oh, yeah, see that girl over there?
5: Yeah, that makes 100K. Sense.
3: Oh, my God, I would never go there.
5: But you didn't notice, like, a tripod and an iPhone right in front of you while you're doing legs?
2: Yeah, no, I know. Like a GoPro on his head. Like,
5: you were right in the zone. You were totally locked in.
2: No, I was, obviously, I was struggling and he like capitalized on my struggle. It was horrible.
1: You know, on the flip side of that, I was at the gym not that long ago and I was doing a chest workout and I was lifting pretty heavy, right? And I was like, I was feeling pretty good. And then the trainer puts me on lightweights. It was like 5 pounds and I was doing these weird little flies. Mm-hmm. They were just nothing, but they were important. And then I get a DM from somebody that was in the lobby and they took a picture of me working out. And it
2: was with the tiny weights.
3: Oh, no.
1: And I was like, why could it have been when I was bench pressing a bunch of weight?
2: Context.
1: Yeah, I was like, why?
2: You needed the full picture.
1: Yeah, I haven't. I was like,
5: rude. I don't know what. You come in, it was just before.
1: No, I showed my trainer, I go, look at this. This person came in the lobby, took a picture of me through the window while I was working out with you.
4: Oh, my gosh.
1: I go, and they sent it to me on a DM. I go, why? We had just lifted so much weight.
3: No, they were plotting on your failure right there, for sure.
1: But it's like, I look so.
4: Did they just comment cute weights?
3: No. Cute little baby weights you lift over there, John Jay.
1: I'll show it to you guys because it's really, really embarrassing.
2: I need to see that.
1: Yeah, I can post it.
3: You got to post it.
1: Oh, yeah. God, look at it. Listen, can you see? I'm on the bench doing a little fly. The tiny little weights. I don't know if you can see. Tiny little weights.
3: They're like 2.5 pounds.
1: Yeah.
2: Such a bummer. God.
1: Hey, I saw you working out yesterday. I was going to send you a photo, but it seemed very stalkerish, is what they said.
3: And then
1: they sent me the photo. Like 5 minutes early, I was lifting a lot more weight. Anyway.
2: Just being in the wild, at any moment.
1: But yours went viral. Mine did not, because he didn't post it.
2: All right. Because if it goes viral, if you make nothing off of it.
1: Yeah.
4: That's a good point. All right.
1: Well, thanks, Tiana. Thanks for calling in. Keep working out.
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1: Our phone number is 877-937-1047. I got a text from Stephanie. And Stephanie, before you tell us about your text.
2: Yes.
1: I want to do a quick setup. Peyton got married because she had an opportunity. Movie studio paid for it. And then they had the star of the movie, Zendaya, crash her wedding. It went viral, right? Millions and millions of views. And then Peyton made $200. It was pretty cool. So then we were talking about videos that had gone viral that backfired or weren't backfired. And you have an amazing story. Am I right?
2: I believe so, yes.
1: Okay. Start from the beginning. What happened?
2: I posted a TikTok video kind of from a point of view that I used to have. I started this thing of overcoming different traumas and becoming confident. So I told the story from that sort of point of view. And it's a story about how I slid in the DMs of my favorite actor and an 8-year situationship ensued from there.
3: Whoa.
4: Oh my gosh, who is it?
3: Yeah, no kidding.
2: I'm not going to disclose
4: what?
2: That.
4: What? Would you not?
2: I will say that people, I think one of the reasons it went viral is because people started guessing that it was Jesse Williams from Grey's Anatomy. And it wasn't, but no matter how many times I confirmed that it was not him, people didn't care. The internet does not care. And I said, you know, if it was, like, I wish. Like, I saw him in that play where he was naked. So if you know, you know. Like, I wish it was him, but unfortunately it was not.
1: Why did people think it was him? What was something you said in the video that made people think that?
2: I mentioned I had met this person in Chicago. And also in the video, I said that Ellen Pompeo almost caught us because he had been married, was legally separated, but at the time their divorce hadn't been announced publicly. So I think people heard Ellen Pompeo and just immediately went to Grey's Anatomy and then saw that Jesse Williams kind of fit those qualities or characteristics.
1: Okay, so this situationship ended how long ago?
2: 2 years.
1: And this situationship was intimate.
2: Yes.
1: So you flew to where he was, he flew to where you guys were. Did you guys go on vacations together?
2: Originally, I lived in Chicago and he lived in LA. And then after a few months, I ended up moving to LA for a job opportunity. So We ended up being in LA at the same time.
1: But were you guys like boyfriend and girlfriend or were you guys just hooking up?
2: Mostly just hooking up. We became pretty close, but there was never an official title involved.
3: A-lister or B-lister or C-lister?
2: Ooh, I don't want to insult him, but maybe between a B and a C. You know, he has had some projects come out in the last couple of years that were pretty big. So,
3: like reality or movies?
2: TV and movies.
1: Like, could he be on Dancing with the Stars?
2: Maybe.
4: Okay. But like 8 years of situationship, was it literally only hooking up like in private or did you guys ever actually go on dates and spend time together outside the bedroom?
2: Oh, no, we would hang out. You know, he took me to dinner when I finished my master's. We would go out to dinners and hang out. You know, I met his daughter. I knew his friends.
5: Oh, my gosh. And was there any like leaked paparazzi pictures of you guys hanging out?
2: Not that I know of, no.
3: Really?
1: So why did it end?
2: It just kind of fizzled out. I mean, we had had kind of a falling out that first year. I had assumed we were going to be dating, and then it was kind of more of the hookup friend situation. And so just became friends after that and full friends situation, friends for about 7 years. And then I moved back to Arizona. So I think that's a pretty big reason that it ended.
3: Okay, let's do a game where we ask you questions, and if we say yes, or if you say yes, we should be able to ask another qualifying question.
2: Okay.
4: It's a fun game. Okay, Rich, you start.
3: Was he on a TV drama?
2: Yes.
1: Okay, I got one. Would we recognize the theme song?
2: Ooh, I don't believe so.
1: Are you wearing a pink shirt in your TikTok?
2: Yes.
1: Okay. I'm trying to. I found your question. Well, because I found your TikTok.
3: Oh.
1: I was trying to find the video of which one. Is it one of your pin videos?
2: The viral one?
1: Yeah.
2: No, you have to scroll down, but it'll say 4.8 million views.
4: Wow, that's a lot of views.
3: What did he say to you in the first DM?
2: He posted that he was in Chicago and I was living in Chicago, and I said, "What are you doing in Chicago, sir?" And then he followed me, and then I followed him back, and I sent, you know, kind of the same thing. And he said, "I used to live here," or "I grew up here, ma'am."
3: Man, there's so many. Okay, TV drama from Chicago. He was on The Bear.
2: No, wish.
1: Wait a second. I'm on your Instagram. Are you the one that's posting a lot about dating on Raya or Raya?
2: Yeah, that's me as well. Yeah.
1: Yeah. Okay, I can't find your one that says 4 million on it. Where is it?
2: TikTok?
1: Yeah. Could it be taken down?
2: No, it's definitely, I looked earlier. It's definitely up there. I think it's a few rows down. I'm in like a black shirt with sunglasses sitting in my car.
3: This TV drama, was he?
1: Oh, no, that's not her. I mean, that's her, but that's
3: on this
1: her.
3: TV drama, was he, would you say, in the top five cast members?
2: Yes.
3: Was it on HBO?
2: No.
3: Oh, I got to know.
2: He may have been on a show on HBO at some point, but when I met him, no.
4: Okay, but since you've been dating on Raya, have there been other celebrities that you've matched with?
6: Or? DMs of my celebrity crush, and it started an 8-year
2: I have been out with a few different people as well. I've spent about 9 years on Raya, and I lived in LA for 10. So I've seen things, I know things, and I've dated things.
3: I've dated things.
1: There it is. She's talking.
6: And as one does, I looked him up on Instagram, and I was like, oh, he has depth. He's not just a stupid actor. So... Yes, I followed him.
3: Is he still alive?
2: Yes, he's still alive.
1: Oh, are you wearing an O-ring? What was your sleep score last night?
2: Thank you for asking. Mm-hmm. It's always below 60, and last night it was 82.
1: Nice. Wow, man. Well,
3: she's got peace in her heart.
1: I so badly want to know who it is, but you won't tell us, and we don't want to sit there and keep begging you to tell us, but who is it?
2: Can't.
1: Are they married now?
3: Keanu Reeves.
1: Is the person married?
2: No, they're not married right now.
1: Okay. Is he, what nationality is he?
2: He is a white man.
1: He's a white guy.
3: From Chicago.
1: What the heck? I'm just kidding. I thought I was supposed to help. Oh, white guy. Got it. Got it. White guy, Chicago.
4: Done. We know.
1: Done. It's no white.

0: know of, no.
1: People underestimate his stand-up. Yeah. He was pretty funny.
2: All right, Stephanie, I'm so glad you called. I think you've taken up our whole show today.
3: It's fascinating, though.
2: Yeah, thank you so much for sharing that with us. Have a great day. All right, bye-bye.
0: Thank you so much, you guys. Bye. Appreciate it.
2: All right. If you dated somebody famous, let us know. But let us know.
1: Yeah, we got to know.
2: Let us know.
4: What's up, Oregon City?
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1: 877-937-1047. We just want to know, what are some weird rules? Just throwing out there, weird rules your mom had for you growing up. Angela, what's a weird rule that your mom had? Oh, my God. What are you doing? So loud back there.
2: I'm getting out of the daycare room.
3: Oh, okay. Daycare room.
2: Yes.
3: That's a lot of little.
2: All my little babies. Yes.
1: All right. So go ahead.
2: Growing up, I only had three rules in high school. One was I was not allowed to go to New Orleans at all because my mom said I would get kidnapped and sold. Mm-hmm. Blonde hair, blue eyed kid, which, okay. Second rule is we were never allowed to ride four-wheelers or motorcycles. And then the third rule was don't get pregnant in high school. That was it.
3: You know,
1: okay.
3: Those seem like they're
1: solid not weird. Rules. Not weird. Yeah, not weird.
3: I wouldn't fight many of those.
2: Yeah. Yeah. I worked really hard not to get pregnant in high school. So that was a win. And I only went to New Orleans once. And so, yeah.
1: So you had to work really hard to not get pregnant? Like, wow.
2: Well, I mean, it's South Mississippi over here. Yeah.
3: Not a lot else to do, right?
1: All right. Well,
2: yeah.
1: Thanks for listening, Angela.
2: Thank you. Y'all have a good day.
1: You too. Brittany, what is a weird rule your mom had?
4: The main one was when I went to my friend's house, which would be down the street, I'd have to run back home every 15 minutes on the dot to check in. I couldn't call. If I called, I was in trouble and I'm grounded. And then the other rule was 15-minute phone calls. No calls after 8, and I had to be done with my phone calls within 15 minutes.
3: Wow.
4: And my mom even did this when I was a single mom. I was a single mom of a 7-month-old, and my boyfriend, now husband, lived in Sacramento, so he'd have to call me.

0: Evening, and my mom would get on the phone and say, "You need to get off the phone now."
1: Oh my gosh. Wrap it up.
0: I had a curfew as a 20-year-old mom, had a curfew of 8 o'clock at night, so I wasn't allowed to go out past 8, or else she'd lock me out of the house.
2: Wow.
1: Do you feel like those rules, like, really changed and shaped you, like, as a person? Did you feel like you were super rebellious or anything like that?
0: That's why I got pregnant right away.
1: Okay.
3: Yeah.
0: I met my ex and then, like, moved out of my mom's house at 18 and just, like, disappeared. And I cut her out of my life for a while there because she was just super clingy. But my brothers got away with everything. But I was, like, the one who was grounded for everything or had to stay home all the time. Wasn't allowed to have a boyfriend. So, yeah, I went rebel.
3: And you said your phone calls could only be 15 minutes long when you were on the phone with a friend? See, I can hear that already. Because you talk.
0: She put it on the time.
3: You talk super fast, so it's like you could tell you're trying to get stuff in. So that probably changed you forever, too.
2: So for me,
0: my conversations are very quick. I mean, it's like, blah, blah, blah, done.
2: The rule that seems weird to me is that you had to run home every 15 minutes. I mean, that's crazy. Yep. You must have been in great shape.
0: Oh, I was very skinny. I was like 99 pounds for years. So.
2: Wow. And was the neighbor that far away, or was it?
0: No, it was literally like 5 houses down.
2: Still, let's say you're playing a game, you got to go,
1: right?
2: You went home.
1: Like, did you have a clock
2: and
1: on you?
2: Did you run home and then check in and then turn around and run right back?
0: Yeah, no, I had to run to my friend's house. I had to put a timer on her microwave, say, I have to go back and check on in. So I would check in within 13 minutes. That way I didn't miss my 15 minute time.
2: God, I couldn't live like that. It'd be so much anxiety. Wow. All
0: right. That's why I'm not like that with my kids at all. My kids are just kind of, they have to check in and that's about it.
2: Mm-hmm. All right. Well, thank you, Brittany, for sharing that with us. You win.
0: Thank you.
2: You really win. And happy Mother's Day.
3: Call us back in 15 minutes.
2: Happy Mother's Day.
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1: Aaliyah, good morning.
2: Good morning.
1: You're on the air. What's going on?
2: A woman came up to me at the grocery store and she was like all sweet and kind of nervous and goes, "Hi, is your son single?" And I was like, "What? Son?" And I literally looked behind me because, like, maybe she was talking to someone else, but no, she was fully pointing at my boyfriend. And I didn't even know what to say, so I just laughed and was like, "Oh, no, that's my boyfriend." And she got so embarrassed and started apologizing. But then I'm sitting there like, wait, should I be offended? Like, do I look old?
3: Yeah,
2: look
3: I would be.
2: Like, what just happened?
1: Probably wouldn't wear that outfit again.
3: Were you like wearing your Mumio going like grocery shopping? Sear a hole in my heart.
2: Yeah.
1: How old are you?
2: I'm 32.
1: How old's your boyfriend?
2: He's 28, but I mean, so. He doesn't look young, I don't think.
1: He must have great skin. So what did you have on? I'm trying to think, what could you possibly do? Did you have like knitting needles in your hair? You know, holding your hair up? Did you have?
2: You know, I might as well have.
3: Right, like I can just, I'm imagining her in like the little like nighttime gown.
1: Or like, you know what? Are you one of those ladies, and there's nothing wrong with this, but let your hair go gray, you went gray early. You ever seen those ladies?
3: That was my mom. Mm-hmm. My mom went gray at like my age.
1: Right?
3: Yeah.
1: So that, are you that?
2: I'm not. I really don't know what this woman was thinking. I mean, like, maybe, like, I had my hair up in a bun, so, like, maybe, like, I just
4: still
2: felt like mom energy. I don't know.
1: Maybe she's being mean.
4: Well, yeah, I mean, if she was being mean, that's a hell of a shot fired down the... She's lucky she didn't get her face punched in. But
1: what if she's your boyfriend's ex?
4: He's yours.
1: Or she's a friend. What, you know, if we could, you could get the, like, what if she is a friend of your boyfriend's ex and she sees the boyfriend coming down the aisle in the grocery store, calls up the friend. "Oh my God, I see David at the grocery store and he's with his new girl. Okay, I got this." And she walks over. "Is that your son?" Just to mess with her. You get what I'm saying? Like, it's twisted.
2: I didn't think of that, but that would make so much sense if that were the case.
4: I could see that. You would feel a lot better.
1: I could see that episode of Desperate Housewives from 2010.
3: Totally.
1: All right, Aaliyah. Thanks for calling in.
2: Okay. Thank you. I feel a lot better now, guys. Thanks.
1: Keep a stiff upper.
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1: You know, real quick, we go around the room with everybody who's on the show. You know, behind the scenes, you got, you know, baby Noah. He's doing all this audio and chopping stuff up and always working all the time. You got Rich running the board here. You got Peyton over there to my right, you know, participating in the show. You've got Kyle over here to my right also between me and Peyton. You got Nick back there doing whatever Nick does. And then you got Dylan, who answers our phones. And she's, how long have you been with us now, Dylan?
2: Since August. So I think, what, 9, 10 months now?
1: Oh, wow. And are you having a good time?
2: I'm having a great time.
1: And I don't know much about Dylan. We learned little bits and pieces about her as time goes on. Like, just found out the other day that her dad's black. I didn't know that.
2: Groundbreaking news. I could have sworn you knew earlier, but it is something people don't tend to believe when looking at me.
1: So, but what I also didn't know is I started following your Instagram last week because she was doing these videos of where she's just hanging a day in the life, a blog or something in the show. And I thought they were really cool. But then I saw, when I started following you, I saw that you have like this whole other business, and I don't know what that is.
2: I do. I fully like make art, and I have like a little phone case and wall art print brand that I started in college.
1: You make phone cases?
2: Yes, phone cases. Peyton has one. I just dripped her out. Yes. That's Peyton's case.
3: They're cool looking, aren't they?
1: How do you make those?
2: Yeah, so it started out as painting my sophomore year.
1: Painting?
2: Yes, I was painting. I had a painting phase. I've always been pretty artistic. And my major was public health, so I wasn't getting too much creative expression out of that. But it was interesting to learn. Anyway, I started off as painting, and then I was kind of getting ideas that I couldn't physically paint because painting's really hard. Like, I'm a decent painter, but I'm not, you know, amazing. So I started doing like mixed media graphic design on my computer kind of during class, and it was born from there. I was making decor for like my room in my apartment. That's kind of how it started. And yeah, I had put them on some cases, and I was like, these are really cute. So I started making the cases too.
1: Okay, hold on a second. Decor? That's how you say it? Decor?
2: Yeah.
1: I said, I don't know, I'm saying, I would have said decor.
3: You could say that.
1: Decor.
2: Decor.
1: And then you said painting.
2: Painting.
1: Decor.
3: Different than painting.
1: Do you say data or data?
2: Data.
1: Data. You know what, every time I read an article or, and they say, they use data, like not the data. Data is like plural or something weird.
2: Mm-hmm.
1: When it's used in a sentence properly. Mm-hmm. Have you ever heard that before?
3: Data, like, isn't both the same way?
1: I got to remember the way that they say it, but there's like a way that it doesn't sound right to me. But I know I'm wrong.
2: Yeah, it's like, it's not data's, it's data.
1: Yeah, right. So what did you do? Like, how do you make this case? What is it?
2: Yes,
1: do you take the plastic and meld it? Or you buy blank cases and paint? Like, what do you do?
2: No, so it's called print on demand. So basically, there are these different like carriers. So I use one called Printful, where you can upload a design onto anything. So you could put it on a clock, you could put it on a pillow, you could put it on a blanket, you could put it on anything. And so I originally just started, like I said, I'm pretty into like interior design anyway. Mm-hmm. And so I put them on prints, but then I kind of looked through and I was like, oh, I can throw these designs kind of on anything. And yeah, I put them on phone cases. And so,
4: I
2: guess.
4: Cool. I've bought one. I've been trying to find a new phone case, but there aren't a lot of Samsung Z Fold 5 cases.
2: Right.
1: Also, are you just iPhone?
2: Breed. Honestly, I think that they do have Sam. They have like everything on there. I could literally put this on like a tissue box probably. But it's
1: so can you
2: fun.
1: Make me a phone case?
2: I can make you a phone case.
1: Can you make one with the John J. Rich logo?
2: Totally can.
3: Oh, that'd be sweet.
2: It is customizable.
1: How much your phone cases cost?
2: Around $35 is how much they cost.
1: Hold on a second. You're not answering phones. Hello. Good morning, John J. Rich. Who's this? Hello.
5: Melissa, hi.
1: What's up, Melissa? Dylan's supposed to pick up the phone, but she's too busy. She's doing something else. What's up?
5: I was calling because you, crazy John Jake, when you say documentary, and it's documentary.
1: Well, that's news to me.
5: I'm like, it's doc. I yell at the radio, and I'm like, it's documentary. Not documentary.
1: What's your name?
5: Melissa.
1: Melissa, thanks for calling in. Thanks for listening.
3: How dare you say data and say documentary?
1: God, when they say that, I wish I could remember the phrase. I was like, well, you know, they say the data.
3: Point?
1: No, it's like they're using it's a plural way of saying it, and it always sounds weird. Not the data don't lie, but like they are.
3: These data?
1: No. I just saw it yesterday. But anyway, so you had a pop-up shop. What's that? You got a park?
2: Yes, I had my first pop-up. So this girl DM'd me. She's a Pilates instructor in Phoenix and Scottsdale. And she throws different events like all around. She'll like host Pilates classes on like rooftops and stuff like that. So mm-hmm. she had this one. It was like called Pilates After Dark, where she had two DJs that she taught the class to. And then all these vendors. So there was permanent jewelry, like mini tattoos, fortune readings, like all sorts of stuff, custom yoga mats. And so, yeah, I've been wanting to do a pop-up for a little bit. It's kind of been something that was like on the back burner for me because mm-hmm. I was in school. And then obviously, like I had this job and
1: how'd other it do? Jobs. How'd the pop-up go?
2: It was awesome.
1: So selling stuff right then and there? Are you making it for them right then and there?
2: No, I brought stock in. So I ordered a bunch of cases and prints and I had my two best friends come and help me. And we set up this whole display. Yay. And it was so cute. And I had like gift bags and I made business cards and I did the full nine
1: so
2: for it.
1: So are you making money with this now? Like yeah. this is working out for you?
2: Yeah, like decently. That's wild. I think I've just now kind of been able to like start posting a lot more about it and like do more little, I do like DIY photo shoots in my room and stuff
3: like that.
2: You need
3: a whole page. Yes, I have a whole page.
1: Do you have how do people get a hold of you? You have an Instagram account?
2: Yeah, so it's called Star67. Like, you know.
1: 6-7? Yes. Star67, like, oh, wait, Star67, where you block the number?
2: Yes, it's like,
1: oh, that's so clever.
2: When you call someone. Yes, I like that name.
1: Wait, it's to block somebody, right?
2: It's to when you call someone so they can't see who's calling them. Okay. Basically, so.
1: There was Star69 with something too, wasn't it?
4: Yeah.
1: Was that
4: the blocking people?
1: I don't know.
4: But anyway. Or was that when someone called you did Star69 and you could see who the number it was?
1: It was something like that. Something okay. Maybe. So Star67
2: yeah,
1: so star is your
2: business. Star67.club. Yes. Okay. It started out as it was called By Dylan and it was just the poster prints, but then I graduated to cases, did a rebrand, and now it's called Star67. It's okay. on my page.
1: Well, congratulations.
2: Yeah.
1: I'd like to put in order. How long does it take?
2: Yes, it takes like a week and a half.
1: Oh, I don't have that kind of time. No, I'm just kidding. Can you do this case? I don't know.
2: I can.
1: This is a 14.
2: I'll do a John Jay and Rich exclusive design.
1: Awesome. This-

0: Wake up. John Jay and Rich on Z100.
1: Jasmine, good morning. What happened to you that nobody believes would be true? But it is true.
2: Good morning.
1: Hi.
2: Something that happened to me that is true, but nobody believes is true, is my back window, like my windshield exploded from the heat while I was driving.
3: How scary.
2: And nobody believes that it's true.
3: Just out of nowhere?
2: Out of nowhere, yeah. And when I got it repaired, the windshield guy said that it happens frequently from the heat. But, of course, it made, like, media news and whatnot, and everyone just assumed that I was trying to commit some sort of insurance fraud.
4: Nobody thought you were shot at? Because that's what I would think.
2: Well, so, I thought I was shot at when we were initially driving down the road because it just exploded. And thank God no one was in the backseat or anything, but that's what I thought at first, too.
1: So it made news? It was in the news that your back window shattered?
2: Well, and so I posted it on Twitter or Facebook or whatever. And so it ended up getting a lot of views. And then I had like a Fox 12 news reporter reach out to me and ask if she could do like a little interview. And I thought that she was going to do just like a quick lunch break interview, like write down what I'm saying. But I ended up going up to the parking garage on my lunch break and there was like a whole camera set up. So I ended up like being on the news for it and everything. And so that's how people were like, she's committing insurance fraud and she's just trying to get money or whatever. So,
1: what if it was happening during the exact same time as that freeway sniper?
3: Jeez.
1: And it really was a freeway sniper?
2: Oh, you know, it was like in 2016. So I don't know when that was, but I mean, maybe.
4: Yeah, maybe close. But we're glad you're okay.
2: I wasn't shot at. I'm great. Just a little traumatized from the Arizona heat.
1: Oh, look at that. Kyle found it. There's the story. There it is. Wow. It's
2: there
1: in the news.
2: Yep.
3: Literally, like shattered to smithereens.
1: Yeah. Wow. That's weird.
2: Yeah.
1: You know what? I'm bummed out because it happened to me over the summer. My sauna window smashed for no reason in the summer. I should have got news on that.
3: You should have gotten on the news.
4: Mm-hmm. I think there's a sauna sniper out there.
3: Sauna fraud.
1: Sauna fraud, yeah. Sauna fraud. All right. Well, thank you so much for calling in, Jasmine.
2: Yeah, of course.
1: Right, bye.
0: More of Portland's number one hit music next on

0: with John Jay and Rich in the morning.
1: Time for Stacks and Hacks. I have stacks of information. Rich has life hacks. In a recent survey, 93% of parents say their biggest concern having a teenage driver is the kid's safety. Duh. The most common rules for teen drivers are no phones, no eating, and they have to let parents track them. You guys agree with that, Peyton?
2: Yeah.
1: Do you remember when you were just a teen driver?
2: Yeah, my parents, I had a car and they were like, have at it. Make sure you let us know when you're getting back home. I had a very chill high school experience. Wow. I got to do whatever I wanted.
1: Can anybody in here swallow a pill dry?
2: Yeah, I just did one the other day, actually.
1: With no water?
2: No water.
1: You just put it in your mouth and swallow it.
2: Yeah, I was yakking in the back of a taxi because I was so car sick driving up this mountain for 20 minutes. And my cousin, she's a PA, and so she had like, I think it was like Dramamine, and she just was like, eat this, and shoved it down my throat.
3: And
2: I swallowed it.
3: You gotta work it up for a second, but I can do it.
1: Were you drinking?
2: Yeah, but that was not why.
1: Of course not.
2: That is not why.
1: That's not why you were sick in the back of a car.
2: I'm telling you, when I got in the taxi, I was perfectly fine. It was his terrible driving.
1: Once the alcohol hit. Okay. Well, apparently, 26% of people say they cannot do it. 72% of people say they can swallow a pill without anything. I can do it, but I have to develop spit.
2: Right.
3: Yeah, you got to work it out.
1: Yeah.
2: Gross.
1: A writer for the BBC did a big story on how foods affect body odor. And this is really surprising. They say studies found that men who eat a lot of garlic smell way sexier to women.
3: What?
1: Garlic
3: what?
1: Supplements also work. They like the smell.
3: Is
1: armpit
3: that,
1: smell
3: that
1: and stuff.
3: Can't be true.
1: It's true. It's research.
2: I know you can definitely eat things. And like I ate a thing of chili cheese fries at the state fair and I felt like I smelled like chili cheese fries for like 4 days anytime I sweat.
3: That's charming.
4: I feel like that stat is probably opposite for women because anytime I eat anything with garlic in it, Scott's like, you smell. He doesn't like that. So.
1: Interesting, because it was about men. I don't know about women. When you were a kid, do you remember what was like the chore you hated to do the most?
3: Well, cleaning toilets.
1: God dang, you had to do that as a kid?
3: We were not allowed to go out and play until the whole house was cleaned. And then we got the like inspection to see if it was done right. And if it wasn't, we had to redo it. So, jeez. I mean, it took us a while to clean the house.
1: For us, we didn't have chores, so I was a spoiled kid. But the number one thing when my parents asked me to do this is the number one thing kids dreaded the most was cleaning their room.
2: Yeah, I was going to say that. We didn't really have chores, but we would have to like clean our room before the cleaners came. I was like, what the heck?
1: We didn't have cleaners.
2: Made me mad. I know. I was also a very spoiled kid.
1: Honda is recalling more than 400,000 Civics because the wheels might fall off while driving. Which sounds pretty bad.
4: Yeah. You kind of want the wheels to stay on.
1: 44-year-old man in Florida was arrested after opening fire on three others after they had a huge argument outside a bar over how many eggs chickens can lay. Isn't that nuts?
3: That's terrifying.
1: They pulled a gun. In fact, here's a little.
5: The shooter evidently raises chickens, and the conversation was about how many eggs a chicken can lay. One victim ran out into the roadway trying to get away from the shooter. The other two victims hid. We had several phone calls. The shooter himself called 911. Arming yourself with a handgun when you're under the influence is not a good idea. There's never going to be a good outcome with that.
1: I think everyone's got a chicken story. There's a discussion happening on Threads where people are naming celebrities that nobody hates. Okay. Celebrities nobody hates. Can you think of any?
3: Keanu Reeves.
1: Drew Barrymore, Kristen Bell. No, you guys, none of those.
3: Hmm. What about Keanu?
1: No, I don't see him on here.
2: Kelly Clarkson.
1: Not in the top 20. I'll go over Hozier's number 20.
2: What?
1: Macaulay Culkin's number 19. Hmm. Lenny Kravitz, Steve Irwin, Mark Hamill, Noah Wyle, John Bon Jovi, Willie Nelson, Dick Van Dyke, Bob Ross.
3: Bob Ross is a good one.
1: Bob. Pretty Little Clouds. Harrison Ford, Viola Davis, Diane Keaton, Paul Rudd. Number one celebrity nobody hates is Mr. Rogers.
3: Oh, Paul Rudd's a good one. Everybody kind of likes Paul Rogers.
4: There's some good ones on that list.
1: Now, Rich is a big rock fan, comes from rock radio, but they did a survey on who is the best female singer in rock radio.
3: Ann Wilson from Heart.
1: Ann Wilson from Heart is actually number one on that list.
3: That's my pick.
1: The top three are Pat Benatar, Stevie Nicks, and Ann Wilson. So what they've done is they've taken their audio, their voices out of the song so you can hear them. And it's pretty dang impressive. I think the first one is Ann Wilson, then Stevie Nicks, and Pat Benatar.
6: You'd have me down on my knees now. Ninja.

0: dream maker, love taker, heartbreaker.
1: So that last one was Pat Benatar, but the number one person is the first one you said, Ann Wilson from Heart. A guy recorded his Uber driver's crazy reaction when he and his female companion requested that the driver turn on the radio. She got mad that they rolled down the windows, and he was like, can you turn on the radio? Can we hear some music? So listen to what happened.
2: I just asked you to play music. That's about it, but you can keep driving. No, you're good.
3: And you're asking me why you're explaining. What can I do, sir?
4: You gotta call the cops.
3: Because I'm scared. My whole body is shaking the way you are, like, on the highway, and you're asking me to do something again and again and again. I'm the driver. I have to rest. What if I'm gonna get an accident?
5: We just thought it was gonna be easy.
2: I sincerely apologize for the way that I behaved, and that's completely my fault.
1: Uber, man.
6: That's what intense.
1: That's why I take Waymo now everywhere. Right, what do you got for life hacks, Rich?
7: All right. So they say the most basic thing that you can do to feel better is to put your hands above your head, like up in the sky. So I've looked into it. If you're feeling like your brain's still downloading a little bit this morning, like you haven't totally woken up, it's almost like stealing a move from yoga and combining a little bit of the things like sun. So here's what you do. You can get in front of a window. You can get outside. You can be in a bright room, but stretch your arms straight over your head for 2 full minutes every day. They say it's the best exercise that you can do. It actually resets your brain to say, we're awake. We're confident.
6: That is yoga.
7: We're in a good mood. It resets your mood. It's basically a hard reboot for your soul. So try that for 2 minutes and report back before you do your first cup or even third cup of coffee.

0: Akon playlist specifically. Mm-hmm. He's got a song called Na Na Na. I wanna make up right, na na na. And then as I was going deeper and deeper in my research, there are a lot of songs with na-nas in them, guys.
1: Yeah.
0: So you got to tell me who's singing the song and what the name of the song just based on the na-nas.
1: One of my favorite songs is the na-na-na song. I'm not going to say what it is because hopefully I get it.
0: Okay, we'll see. We're going to start with John Jay.
1: Oh,
0: na,
1: na. Oh, that's Rihanna.
0: Uh-huh.
1: And what do you want, the name of the song?
0: Yeah.
1: Oh, no, oh, na-na, what's my name?
0: Yeah, let's go. Oh, yeah. Rihanna and Drake.
2: The square root of nine is...
0: Way to go. All right, John Jay on the board, 2 points. Rich.
3: Na, na, na, I won't give up. Na, na, na, na, I won't give up. Justin Bieber.
0: That is the Bieber.
3: Na, na, na. Is that...
0: three.
1: Steal.
0: Yeah, two. Go ahead.
1: Let me love you.
0: Let me love you. Yeah. John Jay just singing along there. Good
1: the
0: nanas job.
1: Are my song, man.
0: Rich, 1 point. John Jay, Trey's points. Peyton.
2: Oh, dang. I know this song. I don't know who sings it, though.
1: John Jay Steele.
2: I don't know who sings that song.
1: 850 IS.
0: Oh, my.
2: I don't know who sings that. It's a rapper, Biggie.
0: Okay.
1: Still John Jay.
0: Will Smith
1: getting jiggy with it.
0: Yeah, there we go.
2: I know that song.
0: He was getting jiggy with it.
1: Muhammad Ali told me I'm the greatest.
0: What is it about the cigar? Don't light it. Look.
1: Yeah.
0: All right, here we go.
1: That's on my playlist, too.
0: Your playlist is just na-na songs?
1: It pretty much is, dude. There must be something on the spectrum about that.
0: Oh, my God. All right. We won't touch that anymore. Kyle.
2: Okay, that's Pink.
0: Yeah?
2: I'm gonna hit my head. I don't care or something like that. Something like that.
0: I don't care. That's not right. Pink is correct. Go ahead.
2: So what?
0: So what?
2: Not a rock star.
0: She's still a rock star.
2: My rock moves.
4: That's right.
0: Good job. Nice try there, Kyle.
4: Thank you.
0: You didn't get Pink right. Yeah, you did.
4: Okay,
0: good
4: all
0: job.
4: Right, I'll take it.
0: Kurt.
5: All right.
1: I'm adding this to my playlist.
2: It's such a good song.
1: I'm surprised it's
3: you
1: not
3: were missing a Nana song on your playlist.
0: Go ahead, Kurt.
6: One Direction?
0: Yeah.
6: And, oh gosh. I knew all of the other ones except this one.
0: Kurt.
6: I can't pull the title out of my, you know what?
0: So yep, that's fine.
6: With One Direction.
0: It is, of course.
2: That's what makes you beautiful.
0: All right. After one round, we're all having a good time. Hold we'll on. Kick off round two.
1: Add to playlist. Okay. Workout jam. It's going to my workout jam.
0: Kick off round two. Back to John Jay.
1: Okay. Havana. What's your name? Cabello. Havana, don't you know? Havana Cabana.
3: Good are you with this?
0: So
3: right?
0: impressed by you.
1: You still didn't get the vice log.
0: Commanding lead by John Jay Van Ness.
3: Wow.
0: Rich. Carry me on.
3: Blink 182. All the small things.
0: The kings of the na-nas. Good job, Rich. 2 points there. I will move right along here. Payne, it's your turn.
2: Is that the theme song of the Austin and Ally Disney Channel?
0: I have to be completely candid here. Noah gave me this one. I just noticed.
1: I know it is.
0: Go ahead.
1: Is it the KGB?
2: That's Austin and Ally theme song.
0: Yeah, I just know it's the theme song for the Disney Channel summer of 2012.
3: I think you're thinking of There's a Party on the Rooftop, Top of the World.
2: That's definitely the Austin and Ally theme song.
0: Yeah,
4: ooh,
0: I'm not going to take
4: it. We have
0: it.
4: A challenge here.
0: Nah, I'm not going to take it.
2: Definitely
0: my game.
4: You should take it. I feel like she's very confident.
0: What did Noah say that was? No, he just sent me a link and made me laugh. Noah's got his walkie up. As John Jay's adding more songs to his playlist.
4: You gotta hold your walkie up to the mic so we can hear
0: you. Do you mind if I take the walkie?
1: Oh, yeah. Noah wasn't listening.
0: Noah has. Go ahead, Noah.
7: It was supposed to be a trick question, right? It was the Disney Channel commercial for summer 2012. But that is Austin Moon, Ross Lynch singing in the background.
3: Yeah, you gotta
4: that's
3: give
4: what
3: that
4: I'm
3: point.
4: Saying. That's Austin and Allie.
0: I don't have to do anything. This is my game.
4: I think you do. Otherwise, I think we're going to take

0: That's pretty big.
1: Kyle.
2: If I was a rich girl. No, it's Gwen Stefani.
1: Yeah, Gwen Stefani.
2: Is that Here's You Girls? No, that's If I Was a Rich Girl.
1: Yeah, Rich Girl. Yeah, good job. All right.
0: Do you think there's enough Nana songs you could do a totally different game?
3: Totally.
0: I would think so.
1: I have one left for Kurt, and then I have a couple tiebreakers if you guys want to play those.
3: Because I'm queuing mine up.
1: Okay, all right, go ahead. This one's for Kurt.
4: I want to make up right now, I want to make up right now,
5: Okay, well, that would be Akon.
1: Akon.
5: I want to make love right now,
1: Yeah, let's go. Kurt's going to go see Neo and Akon.
3: Yeah, way to go, Kurt. Way to go. Thanks for playing. Congratulations.
5: Cheers, guys.
3: Cheers. In fact, we'll do it again tomorrow.
1: So I only picked songs from the last 30 years.
3: Okay.
1: So I have two there as well, Rich, for tiebreakers. You see them?
0: Okay.
1: Yeah. Okay. Go ahead with the first one.
3: Is that Pitbull?
1: It's not Pitbull?
2: No. Can we hear one more time? Go, one more time.
3: Yeah, I know this one.
2: What is that? You were stumped.
1: It's Macklemore and Ryan Lewis. Can't hold us.
0: Yes.
1: All right. So no one got that one. Got another one there, Rich.
3: Oh, yeah. Selena Gomez.
6: Mm-hmm. If you're ready, come and get it.
3: Okay. You didn't get mine. Do you want me to get yours?
1: Yeah. Let's play it.
3: Let's see if you can get it. This is one of my favorite songs of all time. And when I'm on the treadmill working out, when this song kicks in, I just love it.
1: So disappointed. Cobra Starship.
3: Yeah. And right when it goes, my head starts going like this. What? What?
0: That was the era of the Nana songs.
3: I love this song. I don't know why we don't play it more often.
2: That's a good one.
1: Yeah, this is really weird. I think this is the only time that Cobra Starship has come up 2 days in a row in my life.
3: What?
1: Rich and I talked about Cobra Starship literally yesterday.
3: Why?
1: Morning.
3: And you couldn't put it in the game?
1: I'm so sorry.
3: Well, how did it come up?
0: Okay, do you remember? I was saying that you, me, and Stacy actually were at a Super Bowl party at like some warehouse downtown.
3: Yeah, it was a Victoria's Secret party.
0: Yeah.
3: I remember that.
0: We're walking in there and I'm like, boy, this local band sure has played a lot of Cobra Starship.
3: And it
0: turns out it was Cobra Starship. I'm like, oh, okay. I'm like, they must really be that band.
3: That's funny, man. Oh, my God. It's John Jay and Rich.
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1: 877-937-1047. We just want to know, what are some weird rules? Just throwing out there, weird rules your mom had for you growing up. Angela, what's a weird rule that your mom had? Oh my God, what are you doing? It's so loud back there.
2: I'm getting out of the daycare room.
3: Oh, okay. Daycare room.
2: Yes.
3: That's a lot of little.
2: All my little babies. Yes.
1: All right, so go ahead.
2: Growing up, I only had three rules in high school. One was I was not allowed to go to New Orleans at all because my mom said I would get kidnapped and sold. Mm-hmm. Blonde hair, blue-eyed kid, which, okay. Second rule is we were never allowed to ride four-wheelers or motorcycles. And then the third rule was don't get pregnant in high school. That was it.
3: You know,
1: okay.
3: Those seem like they're
1: not weird.
4: Rules.
1: Not weird. Yeah. Not weird.
3: I wouldn't fight many of those.
2: Yeah. Yeah. I worked really hard not to get pregnant in high school. So that was a win. And I only went to New Orleans once. And so, yeah.
1: So you had to work really hard to not get pregnant? Like, wow.
2: Well, I mean, it's South Mississippi over here. Right.
3: Not a lot else to do, right?
1: All right.
2: Well, yeah.
1: Thanks for listening, Angela.
2: Thank you. Y'all have a good day.
1: You too. Brittany, what is a weird rule your mom had?
5: The main one was when I went to my friend's house, which would be down the street, I'd have to run back home every 15 minutes on the dot to check in. I couldn't call. If I called, I was in trouble and I'm grounded. And then the other rule was 15-minute phone calls. No calls after 8. And I had to be done with my phone calls within 15 minutes.
3: Wow.
5: And my mom even did this when I was a single mom. I was a single mom of a 7-month-old, and my boyfriend, now husband, lived in Sacramento. So he'd have to call me in the evening, and my mom would get on the phone and say, you need to get off the phone now.
4: Oh, my gosh. Wrap it up.
5: I had a curfew as a 20-year-old mom, had a curfew of 8 o'clock at night, so I wasn't allowed to go out past 8, or else she'd lock me out of the house.
1: Wow.
4: Do you feel like those rules like really changed and shaped you like as a person? Did you feel like you were super rebellious or anything like that?
5: That's why I got pregnant right away.
4: Okay.
3: Yeah.
5: I met my ex and then like moved out of my mom's house at 18 and just like disappeared. And I cut her out of my life for a while there because she was just super clingy. But my brothers got away with everything. But I was like the one who was grounded for everything or had to stay home all the time. Wasn't allowed to have a boyfriend. So, yeah, I went rebel.
3: And you said your phone calls could only be 15 minutes long when you were on the phone with a friend. I can hear that already. Because you talk.
5: She put it on the time. Yeah.
3: You talk super fast. So it's like you could tell you're trying to get stuff in. So that probably changed you forever, too.
1: So for me,
5: my conversations are very quick. I mean, it's like, blah, blah, blah, done.
1: The rule that seems weird to me is that you had to run home every 15 minutes. I mean, that's crazy. Yep. You must have been in great shape.
5: Oh, I was very skinny. I was like 99 pounds for years. So.
1: Wow. And was the neighbor that far away or was it?
5: No, it was literally like 5 houses down.
1: Still. Let's say you're playing a game. You got
5: to
1: go. Gotta go.
4: Right. You went home. Like, did you have a clock
1: and
4: on
1: then
4: you?
1: Did you run home and then check in and then turn around and run right back?
5: Yeah, no, I had to run to my friend's house. I had to put a timer on her microwave. I have to go back and check on in. So I would check in within 13 minutes. That way I didn't miss my 15-minute time.
1: God, I couldn't live like that. It'd be so much anxiety. Wow.
5: That's why I'm not like that with my kids at all. My kids are just kind of, they have to check in and that's about it.
1: Mm-hmm. All right. Well, thank you, Brittany, for sharing that with us. You win.
5: Thank you.
1: You really win. And happy Mother's Day.
3: Call us back in 15 minutes.
1: Happy Mother's Day.
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1: You know, you can call us right now and jump on the air with us. You call 877-937-1047. You can also text us, text JJR, whatever you want to say, the number 96893. There's a text here from an 858 number. It says, "Hey, gang, something Kyle said 2 months ago has been living rent-free in my head, and I really need you guys to get to the bottom of it."
2: Ooh, intrigued.
1: Kyle said something casually that everyone just passed over, and I need to know how. She said she has never seen, never been kissed with Drew Barrymore. How, Kyle? How?
3: I don't know.
1: Neither have I.
3: I have never seen that.
1: I don't think I have either.
3: Yeah. Just maybe we should. Maybe we should watch it all together, Schwanding.
1: Payne, have you seen it?
4: Okay,
3: so then, look at all of us. See, it wasn't a lot. I think that's why everyone kind of glazed over it, because I was not alone.
1: Have you seen it, Rich?
2: Yes, but a long time ago. I it would be like watching it all over again. I don't remember much about it.
1: I don't think I've seen it, but I don't know. I know. I mean, it's funny because I know the commercial. They're trying to make her look nerdy, and she's a teacher, and she's never whatever. And I don't remember ever. She's like a school teacher.
2: I thought she had braces.
1: She's never been kissed, and then she finally, I don't know, then she gets her hair done. One of those, like, they take a pretty person and make him look ugly.
2: It's a meet cute. Yeah.
1: Yeah. Anyway, Peyton got married a month or so ago. Zendaya stopped by. It was a wedding in Vegas, but because of that, and because it was part of this movie premiere and this movie promotion, Peyton, you've decided to do what about it?
4: I want to still celebrate with my friends and, you know, some of our extended family that weren't able to make it to Vegas. I mean, we were only allowed to have 20 people there. We had scrapped a 250-person wedding. So Kadeem and I have decided that we still want to do a little get-together, a reception, kind of an open house kind of style. Originally, we were going to do it at my cousin's house, but I don't think it's going to work out. I think we might have too many people. So now I'm considering throwing a party at an Airbnb, but I know that there's so many restrictions around Airbnbs and throwing parties and things like that. So I'm like, does anyone know?
3: Does anyone have a house?
4: No, not even that. But like, I know, like, I was looking online on the website and it said if you do have a wedding or a grad party to let them know. But I haven't really dove too far into it. Is it ridiculous to want to throw a party at an Airbnb? Has anyone ever done something like that before?
2: You know, there's a house behind where I live. So behind where I live, it's people with little farms. Mm-hmm. And this one house, they just threw up a bunch of bistro lights. And I would say once a month, there's a big party, mm-hmm. like a wedding party with the DJ that I can always hear, like on a Saturday night.
1: It's just people with little arms?
2: What did I say?
1: I heard you say a bunch of people live behind me with little arms.
2: I don't think I said little arms.
1: Little arms? What
4: little
1: did you say?
4: Lights?
1: You said there's a bunch of people live behind me with little...
2: Little farms.
1: Oh, little farms.
3: Farms.
1: I was like, wow. What's in the water over there?
2: What? Right beyond the wall. Little arm people.
3: Oh, my gosh.
2: Hey, could you hand me this drink? No, I cannot. I cannot reach you. No, but I mean, would it be cool to rent like a place like that you could kind of get 100, 200 people in, but it's not a formal wedding?
4: Yeah, because I do not want the formal wedding. Like, I don't even really care to have a poppin' DJ or dance floor like that. Just music, drinks, good vibes. And my only concern about not doing it at an actual venue is that most venues cut you off at 10, and I'm trying to have a drunk cig at 12 with my cousins.
1: Okay, so you want to know about Airbnb. You can rent it to have a party.
4: Yeah.
1: I mean, my son Jake did it for Halloween, did it for New Year's Eve, so I know it's possible.
2: Yeah, 200.
4: Yeah, but I don't want to get in trouble.
1: Well, let's see. Jason, good morning. What's up? You're on the air.
5: Good morning. Good morning. Hi, guys. I mean, Hi. Listen, so I've Airbnb for years. I do it as a side hustle. I think it's great. I don't know. I try to be that, like, chill Airbnb host. You know, I tell have fun. Just, like, don't break anything. Just give me that 5-star review and, like, go about your life. It's always been fine. This one group, I come back, kid you not, I'm like, okay, there's cups everywhere, whatever, same old. But then, like, bigger things were going wrong. I see my full-on white couch on the patio.
1: Okay.
5: Fully dragged outside. There was a chicken in my bathroom. Don't know where that came from. I don't have chickens on the property. At that point, I don't know. I just closed the door and was like, They didn't even leave a review. They didn't even do anything. And I was like, I think I'm done hosting.
1: Well, it sounds like they had a bachelor party there or something crazy.
3: Right.
1: For them to have the couch out
5: Where
1: there.
5: Where else would the chicken come from? Like, we're kidding. The couch on the patio. Yeah, it was crazy.
1: Hey, at least it wasn't like Hangover. It was a tiger, Mike Tyson's tiger. They were trying.
4: I'm like, does the chicken lay eggs? It may have left you again.
1: You got a chicken. It's getting rid of all the scorpions in your house.
3: Yikes, though.
1: All right, dude. All right, so there you go, Jason. Thanks a lot for that, man. Have a great day.
5: Cheers.
1: Anybody else got an Airbnb backfire story, Airbnb story? You call us at 877-937-1047. What do you say, Kyle?
3: I was just going to say, I think the thing you have to worry about is your guests causing damage.
4: Right.
3: Like, if someone gets too wasted and you know you have got those kind of wild people, it's like, that's what I would be worried about.
2: You're not going to get your deposit back if you're too crazy.
4: No, definitely.
1: I think you're going to end up having your place with Rich's friends and all these little arm people trying to hand you something. And they can't clap.
2: Oops, sorry.
1: They can't clap for you when you walk in. Hey, they just have to go, hey.
4: You guys are both so annoying.
3: John Jay.
1: All right. 877-937-1047. We just dropped new John Jay and Rich merchandise. I'm wearing a different colored shirt. See this one?
3: I like it.
1: And the only reason I had this one made was because of the woman that said that my color was to never ever wear white or black.
2: That's your color. Don't wear white or black.
1: And so this is a cream colored shirt. And you can get it at johnjayandrich.com or 1047kissfmphoenix.com. That's the Instagram. Or just go to Instagram. It's up in the links there. So they're brand new 25-year anniversary merch. It's John Jay. This is

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1: Celeste, good morning.
2: Good morning.
1: What's going on?
2: So I recently met my boyfriend's mom for the first time this past weekend, and I was super nervous. I planned my whole outfit, got my hair done. You know, I wanted to be normal and cute and whatever. And so I walk in and smile, introduce myself. And like one of the first things she does is she just kind of like stares at me for a full second, like head to toe scan without saying anything. And then after that, she goes, "Oh, you're the one he's been spending all of his money on." First of all, like, what money? Like, it's not like my boyfriend's rich, you know? And second of all, like, hello, ma'am? That's so rude. Like, I'm pretty sure she hates me, and I hadn't even opened my mouth yet. So I'm just very confused.
1: So it sounds like that maybe you're not the one he's spending all his money on. Maybe.
3: Oh.
1: Spend the money on someone else, right?
4: I was thinking, like, you got to ask, like, what are you telling her about me?
3: Right.
4: Know?
3: Like, what does she?
2: That's what I was thinking. I didn't even clock that other Oh, my God.
3: Yeah. Okay, wait. So, like, what did your boyfriend do when she said that?
2: He just tried to laugh it off. He was like, okay, Mom.
1: Oh, Mom.
4: Be your hilarious mom, shut up.
2: Yeah. Right. I think he, like, said something about, you know, how I like to, like, thrift or whatever. But yeah, it was like you could cut the tension with a knife. Like from there on, the conversation was just like really stilted.
1: I remember the first time I met my mother-in-law, we were going to the movies. And this is going to show you how long ago it was, is that it was the first time I ever saw a belly button ring on somebody. And we're in the lobby of the movie theater. And I was like, oh my God, my mother-in-law was like, that woman there's got a belly button ring. And my in-laws at the time were pretty stuffy, right? So I'm like, what? Dude, that girl's got a belly button ring. I go, oh my gosh, I never seen. I go, excuse me. And I call her over. I said, do you have a belly button ring? And she's like, yeah. And I go, I've never seen one before. And I look at it and we look at it. And then the girl walks away. And my mother-in-law goes, don't you ever do that to me again.
4: Oh my gosh, don't you ever.
1: And now, like, I just had dinner with them the other night. And it's like, I can't, she's a totally different person. I think I desensitized them. But it was some foo-foo thing in the Hamptons or something. I was like, but yeah, meeting them is pretty rough when you got to meet them for the first time.
5: My wife's dad told me, he asked me, he's a lawyer. He said, so you work on the radio and you'd potentially talk to 3 million listeners a day. So, you know, we talked to about 1 million, you know. Mm-hmm. He said, interesting to me. What's amazing to me is how you and your partner bastardized the English language and still have a job.
1: Wow.
2: Whoa.
5: And Stacey just sat there eating her egg. She's like, I'm not going to say anything. But it ended up working out because now he texts me. Now he calls me to say hello. So it takes a while.
1: I hope if he texts you, you take that text and put it in ChatGPT and put it in formal English.
5: I probably should. Yeah. I don't.
1: You should use spell your the wrong way.
5: I go, sir, to be fair, I was very smart before I started working with John Jay. Before.
1: Celeste, thanks for calling in.
2: Thank you.
0: Be a part of John Jay and Rich right now.
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0: Tiana, good morning.
2: So I was scrolling through TikTok the other day, kind of like every day, but whatever. And one of those like gym bro workout blogs pops up, you know, because that's like its own category and it finds me apparently. But because I'm kind of a gym rat. Okay. So it like looks normal at first and I'm just like casually browsing, looking at it. But then I recognize the gym this guy's in, and I realize it's the same one I go to. So I'm like, oh my God, stalker vibes. But then I look closer, and I realize I'm literally in the background of his video. Like, it's me. Yeah. So I'm like, and I'm not just casually walking by. I'm like fully on the leg press, looking like I'm fighting for my life. Okay. My face is red. I'm making this ugly, strained face, like not cute at all. And then I keep watching because I'm just like transfixed by how awful I look. And I realize he zooms in on me and I like become the moment of his video. So I'm like reading these comments and people are being so mean. They're like, oh my God, is she okay? Like, what is going on back there? You know, like, but then also relatable content. People are like, oh yeah, this is so me, like leg day every day. So I've become like a hit on this other guy's account. I'm like, great. I am relatable struggle content for some stranger's page.
0: So he zooms in on your face.
2: Yeah.
0: While you're squatting.
2: Zoom.
0: Wow.
2: Yes.
0: That's brutal.
3: That's kind of messed up. And also, like, if he's making money on that video, I would walk up to him and say, where's my cut, dude? You don't get to make content for your own personal gain off of me.
0: You would think that they would, that gyms would catch on nowadays and maybe not let you film in the gym.
3: Because that's
2: Yeah.
3: Well, that's like, an invasion. Yeah. Like, what if somebody
2: There's
3: didn't
2: like
3: want to
2: influencer
3: be
2: influencer gyms, though, where, like, they pride themselves on that. They're like, oh, yeah, see that girl over there?
4: Yeah, that makes 100K. Sense.
3: Oh, my God. I would never go there.
4: But you didn't notice, like, a tripod and an iPhone right in front of you while you're doing legs?
2: Yeah, no, I know. Like a GoPro on his head. Like,
4: you were right in the zone. You were totally locked in.
2: No, I was, obviously, I was struggling and he like capitalized on my struggle. It was horrible.
0: You know, on the flip side of that, I was at the gym not that long ago and I was doing a chest workout and I was lifting pretty heavy, right? And I was like, I was feeling pretty good. And then the trainer puts me on lightweights. It was like 5 pounds and I was doing these weird little flies. Mm-hmm. They were just nothing, but they were important. And then I get a DM from somebody that was in the lobby and they took a picture of me working out. And it
2: was with the tiny weights. Oh,
3: no.
0: And I was like, why couldn't it have been when I was bench pressing a bunch of weight?
2: Context.
0: Yeah, I was like, why?
2: You needed the full picture.
0: Yeah, I have it. I was like,
4: rude. Out of luck. You come in, it was just before.
0: No, I showed my trainer, look at this. This person came in the lobby, took a picture of me through the window while I was working out with you.
5: Oh, my gosh.
0: I go, and they sent it to me on a DM. I go, why? I go, we had just lifted so much weight.
3: No, they were plotting on your failure right there, for sure.
0: I look so.
5: Did they just comment cute weights?
3: No. Cute little baby weights you lift over there, John Jay.
0: I'll show it to you guys because it's really, really embarrassing.
2: I need to see that.
0: No. Yeah, I could post it.
3: You got to post it.
0: Oh, yeah. God, look at it. Listen, can you see? I'm on the bench doing a little fly. The tiny little weights. I don't know if you can see. Tiny little weights.
3: They're like 2.5 pounds.
0: Yeah.
2: God.
0: Hey, I saw you working out yesterday. I was going to send you a photo, but it seemed very stalkerish, is what they said.
3: And then
0: they sent me the photo. Like 5 minutes early, I was lifting a lot more weight. Anyway.
2: Just being in the wild, at any moment.
0: But yours went viral. Mine did not, because he didn't post it.
2: All right. Because if it goes viral, if you make nothing off of it.
0: Yeah. All right. Well, thanks, Tiana. Thanks for calling in. Keep working out.
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1: The text line, you text JJR and whatever you want to say to us to the number 96893. Here's a text here from a 520 number. Every time I hear Kyle on War of the Roses, I'm always super impressed at her skills to sell the roses. She would be good at sales too. Love the show, you guys. She's right. Every time you sell, it's like, oh yeah, got it. Of course, I'll take those roses. Yes, of course.
2: Thanks.
1: Peyton, what's the vibe for horoscopes today?
3: Well, I'm going to tell each zodiac sign how you act when you're just in a mood. One of those days.
1: Hi, Caitlin. What's your sign? Good morning.
4: Good morning. My sign is Aries.
3: Aries, when you're in a mood, you're just the explosive one. You're mad and everyone knows it. You do not do that whole bottling it up thing. Your anger, it gets loud, immediate, and usually includes slamming something down. And the worst part about all of it, though, you Aries, you're over it in like 5 minutes, but everyone else around you is like traumatized from what they just witnessed.
4: That is pretty accurate, although I've gotten better. My husband has kind of helped tone me down a bit.
3: Good, good, good.
1: All right, Caitlin, have a great day.
4: Thank you, guys.
1: Bye.
4: You too.
1: Hi, Rachel. What's your sign?
5: Hi, good morning. I am a Capricorn.
3: Okay, Capricorns, when it comes to you being just in a mood, you're the kind of person that's just all just work through it. Instead of dealing with your feelings, you distract yourself with work or errands or literally anything productive. You'd rather die than let those emotions mess up your routine. But once that one person pushes you too far, it's over for them. You see red.
5: Yep, that's true.
3: Yep, totally.
1: Bye, Rachel. Have a great day.
5: Bye, guys. Have a good day.
1: What's up, Shanae?
6: What's up? Good morning.
1: Good morning, Shanae the Gemini.
3: All right, Geminis, when you are in a mood, you are just the passive-aggressive roaster. You say you're fine, but the sarcasm is through the roof. You start low-key roasting everyone in your path, and people start wondering if they should be offended or scared. You're ranting to one friend while sending 10 tweets about it.
6: You know, that is absolutely
3: right. Yeah, I already know. Be careful if you're passing a Gemini. You might catch a stray.
6: Oh, goodness. Thanks, guys. Have a good day.
3: Bye.
1: You too. Hi, November.
7: Hi, good morning.
1: November the Taurus.
3: Taurus? You guys are the silent treatment expert when you are in a mood, but you won't say it. Like, you're just going to be extra slow to respond. You're going to cancel plans, and suddenly you become a professional at ignoring everybody's texts. You eventually talk about it, but only after you've treated yourself to an expensive meal and taken a nap.
7: Well, that's true. That's true, Peyton. I got to have my nap, and I got to have my meal.
3: Yeah, and then you're good. You're back to being happy.
7: And then I'm okay.
3: Exactly.
7: And I'll be happy again.
3: That's most of us.
7: All right.
1: Bye, November.
7: Yeah, feed me and I'm good.
8: I mean, that sounds good right now.
3: Yeah, exactly.
8: Meal.
1: Bye, November. Hi, Harper.
9: Hi. I'm Scorpio.
3: All right, Harper, I got you for Scorpio. So when you're just in a bad mood, you are the one that's secretly plotting on everyone. Like, no one knows when you're really mad until it's too late. You keep it all bottled up. You're acting normal and chill and cool. But deep down, you're already planning your revenge, Harper. And when you finally snap, good luck to whoever caused it.
9: That's so true.
3: Yeah, I know. I know. You Scorpios, you're spicy.
1: All right, Harper, have a great day.
9: You too. Thank you.
1: Bye. What do you have for Libra?
3: Libra, Kyle, you're the I swear I'm fine liar when you're in a mood. You hate confrontation, so you're going to say I'm fine while low-key throwing shade. You'll start to act extra nice, like too nice, smiling through the pain, being a little too agreeable, and then you go and you call your best friend and you rant to them about how mad you actually are.
2: Probably very true.
3: Yeah.
1: How about Pisces?
3: Richie, my Pisces, you are the everything is personal one. When you are upset, it's never just one thing. Suddenly, everything hurts your feelings and you're deep in your main character moment. You low-key want people to notice, but if they actually start asking what's wrong, you'll say nothing and then you'll just go cry about it later.
8: Hard to deny.
3: Yeah.
1: Leo.
3: Leos, when we are in a mood, Leos, we are the one where everyone needs to know everything. We will not suffer in silence. We will text the group chat. We will post a cryptic Insta story. And we will dramatically sigh every 5 minutes. If nobody asks a Leo, we will bring it up ourselves because our pain must be acknowledged. And this is so true for
8: that
3: me.
8: That is 100% true.
3: Everybody's going to hear me out.
8: Peyton's come to me with problems before. I feel like I give her the solution. Then I'm like, why'd you tell everybody else about your problem? I thought we got to fix.
3: I know.
1: I love cryptic posts on Twitter and stuff where you treat you like, ooh, what's going on with that person?
8: Like, still spill the tea.
1: Just even when it's like when it's good news, like when someone will be like, "Big thing's coming."
3: Yeah,
1: like, ooh, okay.
2: It is an
1: How about Virgo?
3: Virgos, you are the overthinker when you are in a mood. You get mad, but instead of expressing it, you make a mental list of everything that has ever annoyed you about that person. You replay conversations word for word. You overanalyze every little thing, and you consider sending that paragraph text, but instead, you just go silent.
8: Not even close.
1: If we need to get to your sign there, I'll post on our website at johnjandrich.com. It's John Jay and Rich.
0: It's John Jay and Rich.
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1: Our phone number is 877-937-1047. I got a text from Stephanie. And Stephanie, before you tell us about your text.
2: Yes.
1: I want to do a quick setup. Peyton got married because she had an opportunity. Movie studio paid for it. And then they had the star of the movie, Zendaya, crash her wedding. It went viral, right? Millions and millions of views. And then Peyton made $200. It was pretty cool. So then we were talking about

0: relationship ensued from there.
1: Whoa.
2: Oh my gosh, who is it?
1: Yeah, no kidding.
0: I'm not going to disclose
2: what?
0: That.
2: What? Could you not?
0: I will say that people, I think one of the reasons it went viral is because people started guessing that it was Jesse Williams from Grey's Anatomy. And it wasn't, but no matter how many times I confirmed that it was not him, people didn't care. The internet does not care. And I said, you know, if it was, like, I wish. Like, I saw him in that play where he was naked. So if you know, you know. Like, I wish it was him, but unfortunately it was not.
3: Okay, well, why did people think it was him? What was something you said in the video that made people think that?
0: I mentioned I had met this person in Chicago. And also in the video, I said that Ellen Pompeo almost caught us because he had been married, was legally separated, but at the time their divorce hadn't been announced publicly. So I think people heard Ellen Pompeo and just immediately went to Grey's Anatomy and then saw that Jesse Williams kind of fit those qualities or characteristics.
3: Okay, so this situationship ended mm-hmm. how long ago?
0: 2 years.
3: And this situationship was intimate.
0: Yes.
3: So you flew to where he was, he flew to where you guys were. Did you guys go on vacations together?
0: Originally, I lived in Chicago and he lived in LA. And then after a few months, I ended up moving to LA for a job opportunity. So uh-huh. we ended up being in LA at the same time.
3: But were you guys like boyfriend and girlfriend, or were you guys just hooking up?
0: Mostly just hooking up. You know, we became pretty close, but there was never an official title involved.
1: A-lister or B-lister or C-lister?
0: Ooh, I don't want to insult him, but maybe between a B and a C. You know, he has had some projects come out in the last couple of years that were pretty big. So,
1: like reality or movies?
0: TV and movies.
3: Like, okay. Could he be on Dancing with the Stars?
0: Ooh, maybe.
2: Okay. But like 8 years of situationship, was it mm-hmm. literally only hooking up, like in private, or did you guys ever actually go on dates and spend time together outside the bedroom?
0: Oh, no, we would hang out. You know, he took me to dinner when I finished my master's. We would go out to dinners and hang out. You know, I met his daughter. I knew his friends.
4: Oh, my gosh. And was there any like leaked paparazzi pictures of you guys hanging out?
0: Not that I know of, no.
1: Really?
3: So, why did it end?
0: It just kind of fizzled out. I mean, we had kind of a falling out that first year. I had assumed we were going to be dating, and then it was kind of more of the hookup friend situation. And so just became friends after that, and full friends situation, friends for about 7 years. And then I moved back to Arizona. So I think that's a pretty big reason that it ended.
1: Okay, let's do a game where we ask you questions, and if we say yes, or if you say yes, we should be able to ask another qualifying question.
0: Okay.
2: It's a fun game. Okay, Rich, you start.
1: Was he on a TV drama?
0: Yes.
3: Okay, I got one. Would we recognize the theme song?
0: Ooh, I don't believe so.
3: Are you wearing a pink shirt in your TikTok?
0: Yes.
3: Okay. I'm trying to. I found your question. Well, because I found your TikTok.
1: Oh.
3: I was trying to find the video of which one. Is it one of your pin videos?
0: The viral one?
3: Yeah.
0: No, you have to scroll down, but it'll say 4.8 million views.
2: Wow, that's a lot of views.
1: What did he say to you in the first DM?
0: He posted that he was in Chicago and I was living in Chicago, and I said, "What are you doing in Chicago, sir?" And then he followed me, and then I followed him back, and I sent, you know, kind of the same thing. And he said, "I used to live here," or "I grew up here, ma'am."
1: Man, there's so many. Okay, TV drama from Chicago. He was on The Bear.
0: No, I wish.
3: Wait a second. I'm on your Instagram. Are you the one that's posting a lot about dating on Raya or Raya?
0: Yeah, that's me as well. Yeah.
3: Yeah. Okay, I can't find your one that says 4 million on it. Where is it?
0: TikTok?
3: Yeah, could it be taken down?
0: No, it's definitely, I looked earlier, it's definitely up there. I think it's a few rows down. I'm in like a black shirt with sunglasses sitting in my car.
1: This TV drama, was he?
3: Oh, no, that's not her. I mean, that's her, but that's
1: on this
3: her.
1: TV drama, was he, would you say, in the top 5 cast members?
0: Yes.
1: Was it on HBO?

0: No.
1: Oh, I got to know.
0: He may have been on a show on HBO at some point, but when I met him, no.
2: Okay, but since you've been dating on Raya, have there been other celebrities that you've matched with?
3: One of the DMs of my celebrity crush, and it started an 8-year
0: Been out with a few different people as well. I've spent about 9 years on Raya, and I lived in LA for 10, so I've seen things, I know things, and I've dated things.
4: There it is. She's talking.
3: And as one does, I looked him up on Instagram, and I was like, oh, he has depth. He's not just a stupid actor. So I followed him.
1: Is he still alive?
0: Yes, he's still alive.
4: Oh, are you wearing an O-ring? What was your sleep score last night?
0: Thank you for asking. Mm-hmm. It's always below 60, and last night it was 82.
4: Nice. Wow, man. Well,
1: she's got peace in her heart.
4: I so badly want to know who it is, but you won't tell us, so we don't want to sit there keep begging you to tell us. But who is it?
0: Can't.
4: Are they married now?
1: Keanu Reeves.
4: Is the person married?
0: No, they're not married right now.
4: Okay. Is he, what nationality is he?
0: He is a white man.
4: He's a white guy.
1: From Chicago.
4: What the heck? I'm just kidding. I got supposed to help. Oh, white guy. Got it. White guy, Chicago.
2: Done. We know.
4: Done. It's Noah Wiley. Noah Wiley from The Pit, isn't it?
0: No.
4: All right. Well,
0: he's exploding right now. No, but I did date. There's another video where I dated kind of my childhood crush as well.
4: Wow.
0: That happened from Raya.
4: How much older was he than you?
0: Well, I'm 38 and he's in his 50s.
4: Okay.
0: If you ask questions, I can confirm this person because I don't. That doesn't matter as much.
4: Oh, how come? Is this person on a TV show or movie?
0: Oh, I don't know that he's been on either in a little while.
2: Childhood crush. It's like Mario Lopez or Zach from Saved by the Bell. Or, because he's 50s.
4: Now, you know what I mean? Steve Carell.
0: I think a little a little quirkier.
2: Steve Urkel.
0: But I did meet him. I did meet him as well.
2: Okay.
4: So is it anybody from the TV show The Office?
0: No.
1: So he would have been like, Kyle's on the right track there. Zach or Cody from The Suite Life.
2: No, the Boy Meets World guy.
0: I'm older than that. We're thinking like early 90s.
2: Yeah, Boy Meets movies. World. Oh, a few movies.
0: Movies. Mm-hmm.
1: Oh.
2: Jason Karate Patrick. Kid.
1: Frankie Muniz.
4: Jason Patrick. Kiefer Sutherland.
0: None of those. Like very quirky, eccentric.
4: Oh, Michael Anthony Hall.
0: That was on TV, but was also in movies.
2: It's
4: what?
0: Okay. It was Pauly Shore.
4: Oh, Pauly Shore.
1: We should have gotten that.
4: I heard he lives here now. I heard he moved here.
5: Googling Pauly
0: Not
5: Shore.
0: That I know of, no.
1: People underestimate his stand-up. Yeah. He was pretty funny.
4: All right, Stephanie, I'm so glad you called. I think you've taken up our whole show today.
2: It's fascinating, though.
4: Yeah, thank you so much for sharing that with us. Have a great day. All right, bye-bye.
0: Thank you so much, you guys. Bye. Appreciate it.
4: All right. If you dated somebody famous, let us know.
1: Yeah, we got to know.
2: Yeah,
4: let us know.
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1: Aaliyah, good morning.
2: Good morning.
1: You're on the air. What's going on?
2: A woman came up to me at the grocery store, and she was like all sweet and kind of nervous and goes, "Hi, is your son single?" And I was like, "What? Son?" And I literally looked behind me because, like, maybe she was talking to someone else, but no, she was fully pointing at my boyfriend. And I didn't even know what to say, so I just laughed and was like, "Oh no, that's my boyfriend." And she got so embarrassed and started apologizing. But then I'm sitting there like, wait, should I be offended? Like, do I look old?
3: Yeah, I would
2: well?
3: Be.
2: Like, what just happened?
1: Probably wouldn't wear that outfit again.
3: Were you like wearing your Mumu going like grocery shopping? Sear a hole in my heart.
1: How old are you?
2: I'm 32.
1: How old's your boyfriend?
2: He's 28, but I mean, so. He doesn't look young, I don't think.
1: He must have great skin. So what did you have on? I'm trying to think, what could you possibly do? Did you have like knitting needles in your hair? You know, holding your hair up? Did you have?
2: You know, I might as well have.
3: Right, like I can just, I'm imagining her in like the little like nighttime gown.
1: Or like, you know what? Are you one of those ladies, and there's nothing wrong with this, but let your hair go gray. You went gray early. You ever seen those ladies?
3: That was my mom. Mm-hmm. My mom went gray at like my age.
1: Right?
3: Yeah.
1: So that, are you that?
2: I'm not. I really don't know what this woman was thinking. I mean, like, maybe, like, I had my hair up in a bun, so, like, maybe, like, I just
4: still
2: felt like mom energy. I don't know.
1: Maybe she's just being mean.
4: Oh, yeah. I mean, if she was being mean, that's a hell of a shot fired down the... She's lucky she didn't get her face punched in. But
1: what if she's your boyfriend's ex?
4: He's your son.
1: Or she's a friend. What, you know, if we could... You could get the... Like, what if she is a friend of your boyfriend's ex and she sees the boyfriend coming down the aisle in the grocery store, calls up the friend. Oh, my God. I see David at the grocery store and he's with his new girl. Okay, I got this. And she walks over. Is that your son? Just to mess with her. You get what I'm saying? Like, it's twisted.
2: I didn't think of that, but that would make so much sense if that were the case.
4: I could see that. You would feel a lot better.
1: I could see that episode of Desperate Housewives 2010.
3: Totally.
1: All right, Aaliyah. Thanks for calling in.
2: Okay. Thank you. I feel a lot better now, guys. Thanks.
1: Keep a stiff upper.
0: Right. 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
1: Seacrest with you.
0: What is our job? Our job is to like say, here's what's up.
2: Yes.
0: Have some energy. Get to know us like we've met.
2: Entertain really you.
0: And we try to, you know, stay on a track, a schedule, so you know you're running on time. Like, I'm good once I get going.
2: Yeah.
0: But it's the moaning and groaning when the alarm went off.
2: And also, because we had such an active Sunday because of Mother's Day yesterday, I was drinking, and so it just kind of like, you know.
0: You know what?
2: I lag a little bit today.
0: So, what did you drink on a Sunday? Is it a brunchy thing?
2: It was, like lunch that just lingered into the evening. We started with Aperol Spritz, and I think I switched to white wine.
3: Nothing better.
2: Yeah, it was just, you know, it was Mother's Day. Being pampered.
0: But you were deservedly being pampered. I think it was great.
2: Thank you.
0: I had a great Mother's Day. We celebrated on Saturday for dinner. And then I had to issue an itinerary for Sunday, a schedule. Because my sister and her dog and my brother-in-law and Georgia and I went to Mom's. I was staying there. Went to Mom's for brunch. But I had to say to Flora, my niece, guys, 9 o'clock is start time. Mm-hmm. 9 o'clock we start. 10:30 we do brunch. 11:30, mimosa, whatever you want to do. 1 o'clock, it's got to be over.
2: End time.
0: It's got to be over. Because I had to get back.
2: Well, yeah, you got to fly back.
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1: If you have a second, if you're a parent, just for a second, you might want to hear this one thing I'm going to share with you that you should never say. It's a phrase. They say you should never say this to your kids. Never. I'll tell you what it is. And
2: do you do it?
1: Maybe you do. Sisney, maybe you do it.
3: I'm very curious.
1: Yep.

0: Z100. I got a quote of the day, but first, we've all been told this. Most of us have been told this same thing. But these child psychologists that I meet with once a month say it can actually be harmful to your kids. And it's a phrase. Do you ever say, as a parent, practice makes perfect? Are you guilty?
1: I don't think I say that.
2: I say that to myself all the time. Practice makes perfect. That sounds just so cheesy. I don't think I say it because it flew off my tongue.
0: I live in cheesy. So that's, nice. So what they say is that perfection does not exist. I'm learning this. I still haven't learned this yet, but people tell me it does not exist.
1: Right.
0: And asking kids to strive for perfection while struggling with something puts more stress on them. So when you say that, you add pressure.
1: Man.
0: So think about that when you have kids.
1: I encourage practicing and doing it over and over again to get us, to reach your goals, that type of stuff.
0: Yeah, you want to be great. You want to be better than good and great. Repetition. Repetition. All right, today's quote. To catch a partner is an art. To hold them is a job.
1: Wow.
0: Sounds depressing.
2: Yikes.
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Z100, Portland's number one hit music station. I don't know any other couple who have simultaneous Vegas residencies running on the opposite sides of town. 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I gotta see it. 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

0: This is Z100. Hi, who's this?
1: This is Taliki. How are you?
0: Taliki, Ryan Seacrest. I'm fine. Sissany, Tanya, you have a lot of brain trust here.
2: Hi, Taliki.
0: How can we help you?
1: Hi. Okay, so I wanted to know if I am in the wrong. So I have tickets for this upcoming Usher's concert for Las Vegas, September 6th. I dropped $1,000 on the tickets. I had tickets last year, but unfortunately, I had a baby that day. Like, I went to my doctor's appointment that day, and my doctor was like, oh, your fluid is low. You need to have the baby today. So I couldn't go. I had to give away the tickets. So this year, when I found out he's coming back, I said, he better not come back in September because, Ryan, I'm pregnant again. And I'm due the same
0: week. Who is this guy? What's going on?
1: I know. I'm totally shocked too.
0: Well,
1: but
0: congratulations.
1: I'm pregnant again, and I'm due September 14th. So no, I want to go to the show, but I don't want my partner to go with me because I feel like he's going to be looking at like all the half-naked skinny girls, and I'm over here looking like a house, and it's just going to be all bad. I just want to be as comfortable as possible, and I feel like I'm not going to be comfortable because you're going to be there, and all the girls are going to be naked and skinny, and I'm not.
0: Oh, yeah.
2: You make the calls when you're pregnant, period.
0: Yeah, exactly. I don't know the pregnancy, but I know that.
2: Exactly. You're always right.
0: So.
2: For those 9 months.
0: Thank you for calling. Good luck.
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Z100. Tanya was celebrating Mother's Day this weekend, and an influencer had a negative influence on her day, which kind of annoyed me the moment she showed it to me. We'll vent together. Coming up next.

0: This is Z100.
1: Yes.
0: Can we talk about this on the air? Because I have very strong opinions about what you're going to say. Tee it up.
1: Okay, so because it was Mother's Day weekend, there was some really pretty installation on. My mom just loves to walk. Like, if she could just do anything with her children forever, it would be just, like, go on walks.
2: And do you like that with her?
1: I love walking with her, yeah. And so we were on a walk, and we saw this beautiful flower installation. It was, like, for Mother's Day, but it was just really pretty flowers. And so I wanted to take a selfie with my mom in front of this installation. And we were standing there because there was a girl taking pictures with the flowers. Like, she was ahead of us. And so we were just, like, kind of waiting for her to do her thing. But she literally was, like, set up with a tripod. She did her TikTok. She did her selfies. She did her, I don't even know what she was doing, but it was taking so long. And, like, we had to leave. My mom was like, I don't need the photo. Like, can we just, like, keep walking? So I was like, can she, like, take a hint that we're, like, sitting here waiting to take one photo in front of this flower installation?
3: Maybe she thought you were watching her. Like, enjoying the show.
1: With my mom?
0: You're a fan.
1: Yeah.
0: But how is it that some people don't have self-awareness?
3: Yeah.
0: Like, you're ball-hogging the scene. And it's fine if you're going to do it. But get your tripod and your light and your shot in, like, a minute. You can't set up like you own the space.
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1: Was there beef between Rihanna and Tyler at the Met Gala? 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
1: 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I am a star. 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
2: Yeah, good. I agree.
1: Good.
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1: Yeah, we agree.

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1: Seacrest here. How many Gen Zers do we officially have there in the back room? 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How many? One, two. So, a Team Z, tell me if this resonates with you guys. With prices for everything going up, but pay, you know, salary pretty much frozen in time, Gen Z has gotten thrifty with how they consume their content. 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

0: 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And we...
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1: Coming up next, Tanya's got a question. Have you ever refused following the rules and had it completely work for you? I have no idea why she's asking.
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1: So, Tanya, you know what's great? You report these things that are in the zeitgeist, pop culture news, but then you always have a question that is relatable to people listening and us.
2: Yes.
1: And so your question here is, have you ever refused to follow the rules and had it really work out for you?
2: Yes.
1: Do tell.
2: Because it happened to Billie Eilish. So she was on Amy Poehler's Good Hang podcast. And I mean, this was an embarrassment of riches, what came from this interview. But she was telling the story about the first and only time she ever did media training. She was 14 years old. A woman was sent to teach her how to handle PR and interviews. She would pretend to be a reporter interviewing Billie. And the second Billie would start to answer a question, the woman would like cut her off. The whole session was under an hour. She said, I sobbed and I left. I did not follow any of the rules after that. And honestly, when you look at Billie's whole career, I feel like that tracks. She's one of the most unfiltered people in interviews. She says whatever she's thinking. And so it kind of got me thinking about that question. Like, have you ever not followed the rules, done things the right way, and had it work out for you?
1: I think so. Yeah, I mean, I generally follow the rules, but I think I've had a couple times where that has happened. But you have to be glib and confident and pretend like you know.
2: Ain't that the truth?
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0: Starting
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1: Bruno Mars auditioned for American Idol way back. And clearly, we screwed that up because he didn't make it through one of the rounds.
0: Well, how is that possible?
1: So it was back like when we saw 100,000 people

0: This is Portland's number one hit music station, Z100. If you're home tonight or you want to stream it on Disney Plus, it's the American Idol finale. It's fun.
1: Yeah.
0: Three contestants are left. At the end of the 3 hours, two will go home, one will win. It's life-changing for a young person.
1: It truly is.
0: That's worked really hard. One of the most talented is Keila Richardson. Oh, listen. And it gets stronger. He's good. Then there's a dude named Jordan McCullough. He's a very religious guy, and something from above brings him this light and this energy and this amen, as Lionel always says, as he performs.

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0: Yo, Taylor Nopalette right there on Z100. My name is EJ. Why'd you hook up with your ex a couple of nights ago?
1: I may have had too many drinks that night. Jameson loves me. You know, whiskey.
2: Does it?
1: Well, I don't know. Maybe I love it. I don't know what to say.
2: I don't know it loves. I think you love it. It doesn't love you.
0: Don't get mad at me. I'm just saying.
1: Yeah, EJ.

Yo, did you see the videos of Zara Larsson rehearsing outside of the Today Show at like 4 o'clock in the morning? Why would you guys post that? Like, people cannot just keep a moment to themselves. Z100.

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Hey, Justin Bieber, UConn right there. Portland's number one hit music station, Z100. Is it ever okay to break up with someone because you absolutely cannot stand their family? Like, what are you doing in that situation? Can we discuss this right quick? But first, let's get on my girl, Zara Larson. Midnight Sun got a shot at winning $1,000. Chewing two songs next. Let's go.

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1: It's John, Jay, and Rich. If you missed us this morning, don't worry. We'll be back tomorrow starting at 6.
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Yo, Taylor, Fate of Ophelia, Portland's number one hit music station, Z100. It is EJ. Anybody else feel like people are way too damn comfortable on TikTok and Instagram? Like, I feel like half of the stuff I see should have been left in your drafts. I'm just saying. Z100, let's go.

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1: Yo, Z100, my name is EJ. Is it cool to break up with someone because you don't like their family?
0: They say you marry the person, not the family. Mm-hmm. But after being married for 18 years, I think...
2: And his mama, right?
0: The family has a very big say on what goes on in your marriage sometimes. Well, I'm Persian, so in the Persian culture, it's like to another level. But I think it's okay.

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1: 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Is it cool to break up with someone because you absolutely cannot stand their family? 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
1: 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I cannot wait for this tour, and I'm sure it's going to be just as big as her last tour, the Guts Tour. 65 dates, man. I cannot wait for this. Z100. 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